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Shamika said I had potential. Shamika said I had potential. Shamika said I had potential. Shamika said I had potential.

Shamika said I had potential. Shamika said I had potential. Shamika said I had potential.

Riding Along the Prairie with Beck. New music from him called Ride Lonesome here on Listener Supported 88.9. Speaking of riding, it's not often that he rides into Milwaukee, but he will be October 6th at Landmark Live. Seriously, I mean, he's done maybe 3-4 shows over the last 20 years, so that was a welcome sight when I saw that pop up. Fiona Apple at the top of the 7 o'clock hour. John Adler with you. Hi, welcome to Tuesday evening. A lot going on. I'm very excited about it. Musically, some new Afghan Whigs on the way, as well as the Gorillaz, who have had a very, very busy year, both touring, which they continue to do, and releasing a new album. Evenings on 88.9, brought to you by the Door County Maritime Museum. Back into the music with Art Brut from their very first album called Bang Bang Rock and Roll. It's Moving to L.A. here on Listener Supported 88.9.

0: The Effers here on 88.9. It's L-U-C-K-Y from their new album, their debut album called O with an umlaut over the top. So pronounce that as you will. Ray LaMontagne also in that set. My promise to you is that I would deliver some new Afghan Whigs music. That is coming up very soon. 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
1: 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Just

0: but I still feel got a new song on your forthcoming album, Everyone for 10 Minutes. It's called We Should Talk, and it references your band Outline that you started around age 14. Is that right?
1: Yeah.
0: At this point, you're really focused on like the emo punk DIY culture. Why does that call back to this earlier time in your life show up on the new Bleachers album?
1: So I started writing about when I started on this road and this life. The first two songs are that, and then it cuts to We Should Talk, which is very present. It talks about how that life has led to a lot of complications. You make decisions that seem simple. Like when I was 15, I was like, I'm going on tour. And it was just exciting and simple. I didn't realize that it led me on this really interesting path. That's made me at once like the most connected with humanity and the most disconnected. Like sometimes I feel like I'm living on like another wavelength. And sometimes I feel like I'm tapped into what's going on more than anyone. It's real duality to that. And that comes from writing also. Writing, living on the road, all these things. And I felt like there's something strange that happens when more and more people start to know who you are in life, you know, but getting to know me when I'm 28, getting to know me when I'm 34, you know, all these things where it's like, well, there's an origin story here that has to be written, but is rarely told correctly in any way. So much of this album in this time period has been digging further into what I believe and how I see myself and my audience and the way we speak to each other and how I think that can be an example of what could function better or what's like rotting in our world, how we want to be the opposite of that. So I just felt this need to open up with, here's how it happened.

Gorillaz and Humility here on 88.9. They have an incredibly busy summer. They're touring from June until January, including an October 8th stop in Chicago at the United Center. Speaking of bands that are on tour, this band, Widows Speak, I'll tell you where they're going to be after you hear.

0: Widows Speak. And If You Change here on Milwaukee's Indie Alternative, 88.9, the 27th of this month, Saturday evening, a week from this Saturday, they will be performing at the Argo in Whitefish Bay, the one of the newer venues in Milwaukee. John Adler with you on a Tuesday evening. Hang tight, because 10 p.m. tonight, as it happens every Tuesday, is Ladies First with your host, Element. The new, the old, always the ladies. Ladies First, newish, another new-ish show, kind of like the Argo as a newer venue. 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

0: It's Liz Phair and Supernova from her Whip Smart album here on Listener Supported 88.9. There are shows, live shows coming up that I'm excited about because of the openers and the headliners. Strokes, Cage the Elephant, Thundercat, for example, next month at AmFam Amphitheater. I would have never put those three together, but I was so excited that I got tickets right away. Very excited about the show still. But then there's other shows that just make sense. The Salt Shed down in Chicago, September 17th. Liz Phair, who you just heard, along with Sleater-Kinney. That's just a perfect bill as far as I'm concerned. John Adler with you. Hi, by the way. Hello. Welcome to a Tuesday evening. 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
3: 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On this day in 1980, it was the premiere of the film Blues Brothers in Chicago, the John Landis-directed film, which briefly, but somewhat prominently, featured a, as of then, undone Interstate 794. It was partially completed, and they used part of it for, a car flying off it. Of course there was a car accident. There's tons of them in the Blues Brothers. John Landis, a brilliantly directed film that had a soundtrack that is exquisite, including the opening song from the Blues Brothers soundtrack, the Taj Mahal cover of She Caught the Katy. By the way, Katy refers to the Missouri-Kansas-Texas Railroad, if you're ever wondering. From the Blues Brothers soundtrack, it is She Caught the Katy here on Classic Rock at 8 o'clock on 88.9.

Newest from the Mountain Goats, Charlie Sheen reaches out to the feds. I know we have another 6 months of this year left, but I'm questioning whether there will be a better song title than Charlie Sheen reaches out to the feds from their brand new Days album. Even more exciting, Mountain Goats will be playing Summerfest, and even more exciting than that, Mountain Goats will be performing live for a 88.9 studio session a week from this Thursday, the 25th. Free to attend. Everybody's welcome. If you can't make it, be listening at noon for the Mountain Goats here on 88.9. John Adler with you. Welcome to a Tuesday evening. Pretty great day so far. Windy, little cloudy. That will continue, and then we throw on some rain tomorrow to make things interesting before it dries up on Thursday. Speaking of Summerfest, evenings on 88.9 brought to you by the Door County Maritime Museum. Back into the music with Maya Simones. It's Sumo here on 88.9.

0: New is from Bridget Calls Me Baby. I can take the sun out of the sky here on Listener Supported 88.9. Love the voice of Wes Leavens, the lead singer of that band. Music on the way from Jack White, as well as the newest from Freako in just a little bit. 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If June wasn't exciting enough for you, throughout the month of June, anyone who donates any amount at radiomilwaukee.org/donate will be entered to win a pair of tickets to see Death Cab for Cutie at the Miller High Life Theater on Saturday, July 11th. 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It will be an autographed Fender Squire guitar signed by none other than Ben Gibbard, the lead singer of Death Cab for Cutie. Again, if you head over to radiomilwaukee.org/donate, make any contribution you are comfortable with. Also, while you're there, visit our contest page for all the official rules, making June even better than it is already.
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0: Brand new music from Jack White. We just found out last week that will be the very first song off of his upcoming new album called Frozen Charlotte. Comes out July 10th. It's G.O.D. and the Broken Ribs. Jack White, always full of surprises. There are bands that will give you 10 months or a year forewarning of a new album. Jack White gives you a couple weeks, and then boom, it's there, just like that. John Ather with you on a Tuesday evening. Thanks so much for hanging out with me. I'll be here till 10 o'clock, at which point Ladies First takes over with your host, Element. All ladies for an hour every single Tuesday from 10 to 11 p.m. Be listening. 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
1: 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To kick off the series on Wednesday, June 17th, we welcome Milwaukee-based singer-songwriter Micah Emmerich to our stage to share his latest summer-ready singles, blending funk, pop, R&B, hip-hop, and alt-rock. Micah will be playing Summerfest the following day, and you can get a peek of what's to come. Micah Emmerich will be joining us here in our Radio Milwaukee space for a Studio Milwaukee session that is open to the public Wednesday, June 17th at noon. 88.9 listeners will receive an email invitation with a chance to RSVP to this intimate session. 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

0: 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It's My Magic Shadow here on Listener Supported 88.9. Marvin Gaye ahead of that. What's going on? Not Micah Olson, but Micah Emmerich. Tomorrow, noon, be listening to 88.9 or stop by our studio. We'll be doing a studio session with Micah Emmerich, who will be playing at Summerfest this Thursday on opening day of it. Happens frequently, and it's open to the public. Anybody who wants at noon here at the station or be listening, either one works. 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

Brand new music from Jordan Patterson, Just My Friend. Her new album, Songs from a Valley Girl, comes out this Friday. If there's not enough things to look forward to this Friday, just add that one to your list. Strokes at the top of the 9 o'clock hour and Bad Decisions. They will be in town July 17th at AmFam Amphitheater, along with Cage the Elephant and Thundercat, a show I am anxiously looking forward to. I, by the way, am John Adler. Hi. How rude of me. I didn't introduce myself. Maybe you just joined me. Thank you for hanging out with us here at 88.9. I'll be here till 10, at which point Element takes over with her show, her newer show, not the newest show, but a newer show called Ladies First. Happens every Tuesday at 10 p.m. She will be celebrating the music of women of color, including some tracks, Erykah Badu, and it's seasonally appropriate, Donna Summer as well. That starts at 10 p.m. Evenings on 88.9, brought to you by the Door County Maritime Museum. Not only is today Tuesday, it also happens to be the 9th birthday of the album from Fleet Foxes called Crack Up. From that album, it's 3rd of May here on 88.9.

0: So excited about tomorrow. Micah Emrick going to be performing at noon. You can listen to it here on 88.9 for our next studio session, or you can be here live, open to the public. New music from him called Get You Back. Hopefully, that will be one of the tracks he does. Bastille also in that set with Flaws. 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
1: What started out as a fun way to kick off the weekend has now become a morning show staple. 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

0: hear the people, places, and events that make up our communities. 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
1: Have you ever wondered what happens to the food in grocery stores or restaurants that isn't sold at the end of the day?
2: We throw out most of the food in the U.S., 60 to 70% of it. I get this stuff for free.
1: That's founder of Sauce MKE, Gianni Vaccaro. She's been putting this food to use since 2021.
2: I was working at a Boys and Girls Club at that time, and after a certain amount of time with the kids, I found out that a lot of the kids don't eat at home. First, I brought groceries around, but then... And I was just like bringing things around to, they used to be called food deserts. We now call them areas of nutrition scarcity. But I would bring groceries around there and people didn't know what to do with the food I bought or like brought them.
1: Right.
2: So then I started cooking meals and that was the best way to remove every single obstacle. Like then there was no obstacles. If you're like, actually, you know what? Never mind. I'm sorry. I gave you more work to do.
1: Right.
2: Here's a fully cooked, delicious meal and here's silverware and a beverage and you have a great day.
1: After gathering food and cooking heart-healthy, plant-based meals, Gianni carries out deliveries herself. Winter or summer, one thing is certain, Sauce MKE meals are always delivered on bike.
2: Yeah, for me, it's important. I think it like inspires a couple things. I think a bike is a really tangible vehicle in the city of Milwaukee. The more people see people being comfortable on bikes, the more they would get on bikes, because there's a bunch of reasons to not ride a bike. Also, like removing a few barriers, right? Like you move like a, you remove a financial barrier by having a bike, and then you also remove a physical barrier like of a car. Mm-hmm. When you put a physical wall between you and someone else, there's, you can't unphysical the wall there. Like there is a barrier between you. And so when you're with people and you're like, I'm comfortable, we're all comfortable, here we are, I have a snack. That's it.
1: Most of Sauce MKE's rides are to the north side. Gianni explained that 50 of the 80 overall areas of nutrition scarcity are on the north side of Milwaukee. This means there are no grocery stores within a mile radius, yet often it's worse. There's not even a corner store to get necessary nutrition.
3: I got my first like box of food from Sauce probably a couple years ago. And this was me entering to the understanding that, one, if you don't use the resource, that you lose the resource. So just validating like we should use it in order to keep it around. Mm-hmm. But then also... I had came across a time where like I was in between jobs and I literally, how much I eat and what I was eating, I couldn't afford it and I didn't want to offset how I eat or what I eat. So Gianni came through and pretty much provided me all of the foods I already eat. And then I'm doing some work in the city already where we are trying to identify and support some policy around food apartheid and just making it less hard to even get the food, and that's real, both recognizing that even getting to the food is part of the barrier about people receiving it. So just linking up with her, it allowed me to understand like the food system, the distribution of it all.
1: That's Rodea Ellis, creator of the brand For Walkie, which celebrates hard work and creativity of people within the 414 area code. Gianni and Rodea have become close friends, and in the last 2 years they've been working together to create opportunities for safe play in Milwaukee.
2: So the block party is supposed to be basically like a super sick fun party where nobody is rejected for any reason and it doesn't cost anything. And it's like an accessible thing where you can get all your needs met. We give away free bikes. 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
1: The block party Gianni is referring to is on June 28th at Victory Garden Initiative. But her work continues year round. Sauce MKE has been completely run by Gianni out of her own home for 5 years. But that's about to change thanks to Just One More Ministries. They have offered up a community kitchen for Gianni to work out of. Once this is in place, Gianni hopes to work with volunteers to increase the amount of bike deliveries that can be made through Sauce MKE.
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0: Courtney Barnett with some help from Waxahachie. It's Sight Unseen here on Milwaukee's Indie Alternative, 88.9 Sonic Youth ahead of that. 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Music on the way from Casey Musgrave. She'll be in town on the 11th of September at Fiserv Forum.
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Kelsey Lou and Running to Pain here on Listener Supported 88.9. So help me God, the name of the new album from Kelsey Lou. Music on the way from Kurt Vile. I was just thinking about how December and January here in Milwaukee, most of the state, live shows kind of slow down a little bit. Bands don't necessarily want to flock to Milwaukee when it's snowing and cold. And that's why this time of year is just so good, where there's just every night there's a show going on. And come November 8th, Kurt Vile will be playing a show at Turner Hall Ballroom. That's the beginning of the season when shows slow down a little bit. So I just wanted to remind you of that. John Adler here, heading out, but leaving you with Element and the show, Ladies First, every Tuesday here, 10 p.m. until 11 p.m. The best. She plays some just incredible tracks from some of the most talented women that you'll be checking out in just a bit. 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But before July, it's June. We still have two membership and Hill Valley Dairy in Walker's Point, celebrating Christmas in July all month long. Cheese boards, craft drinks, holiday spirits in the heat of summer. 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But before July, it's June. We still have two more weeks of it left, and all throughout June,

0: whoever donates. Whether you're a sustaining member or you're a brand new member, you will be entered to win a pair of tickets to see Death Cab for Cutie along with Jay Sum at the Miller High Life Theater Saturday, July 11th at 8 p.m. We have 10 pairs of tickets. So, you know, not a bad odd situation there. One person out of that 10 will be walking away with an autographed guitar, a Fender Squire guitar, signed by none other than Ben Gibbard of Death Cab for Cutie. Again, 10 tickets all together. 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And one, realize we appreciate it. And two, know that you could be one of the lucky winners of tickets and possibly that guitar.
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4: Welcome to Ladies First, where Black women lead and never follow. I'm your host, Element the Culture Plug. This is the only location where we're centering the voices and sounds of Black women. They are the soundtrack to our lives, and from Milwaukee throughout the diaspora, we are saying their name. Speaking of saying their names, we're going to start it off with two ladies who are the head of TDE's soundtrack. Here is Dochi and SZA. When Dochi was feeling a little bit down by people calling her an industry plant, her sister SZA said, girl, get up. We're going to celebrate these two incredible artists right here, right now on Ladies First.

0: it's time to put some respect on her name. Her influence is everywhere, even when her name isn't. So in this moment, it's about acknowledgement. Say it loud and proud. It's time to put some respect on her name.
1: And back in 1979, she released her 7th studio album entitled Bad Girls with a number one hit in the U.S. Originally issued as a double album, Bad Girls became one of the best-selling, critically acclaimed albums that reached the top of the U.S. chart and the Billboard 200, where it stayed for 6 weeks, containing this very hit. Now, she also had hits like Hot Stuff and Bad Girls, but I'm going to ask you to break out your dancing shoes for this incredible artist known as Donna Summer. We're going to get into The Last Dance. It's time to put some respect on her name.

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1: Welcome back to Ladies First, the only platform that centers the voice of Black women, past, present, and future. And I would be remiss if I did not center the voice of this woman who is a singer, a songwriter, an instrumentalist, and a playwright. Yep, her play Hell's Kitchen will be right here in Milwaukee at the Marcus Performing Arts Center this fall. Her name, Alicia Keys. And if you didn't know, now you know. But some people might be able to say, you don't know my name. But after this song, you will know her name. From her album, The Diary of Alicia Keys, here is You Don't Know My Name, only on Ladies First.

chocolate. My manager be tripping and stuff, talking about we gotta use water, but I always use some milk and cream for you, cause I think you're kinda sweet. Anyway, you always got on some fly blue suit, and your cufflinks are shining all bright. So what you do?

0: It's time to give her her flowers. She's shaping the sound of today, creating, leading, innovating, showing up with brilliance, consistency, and power. This moment is about presence, appreciation, and respect. And it's time to give her her flowers.
1: And I would be remiss if I didn't throw a balloon in there with giving this woman her flowers. She is the lead vocalist of the group Tank and the Bangas, and they are an American musician-based group out of New Orleans. Now, the band won a 2017 NPR Tiny Desk contest in November of 2019. They were nominated for the Best New Artist category for the Grammys, and they released 3 studio balloon albums, and they are currently on their last balloon. But I want to take you back to when I had a party, because they joined along with their sister from New Orleans, Big Frida, for this song, simply called Big. Gotta give her flowers to Tank from Tank and the Bangas, because she is one of my favorite and my funnest artists to watch perform. Here she is with Big Frida for Big, only on Ladies First.
2: 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Man, turn that beat up.
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1: 2 weeks after his Milwaukee appearance at Pfizer Forum on October 17th, Weird Al Yankovic's cult comedy film UHF will return to the big screen on October 31st with a screening at the Greek Theater in Los Angeles. The event celebrates the film's 37th anniversary and will feature the movie's original score performed live by a full orchestra. Following the screening, Yankovic will participate in a Q&A session alongside surprise guests. Chicago's Sugar Water Festival will take place June 18th through the 20th at Panalashaya Club, bringing together black artists, DJs, and performers from Chicago and across the country in celebration of Juneteenth. The three-night event explores themes of remembrance, renewal, and community, and will also feature an after-party on Juneteenth. Performers scheduled to appear include DJ Heather, DJ Thads, Byrell the Great, and Linzo the Heartthrob. I'm Dori Zori. That's your music news.
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3: Welcome back to Ladies First. I'm your host, Elements of Culture Plug. I got some more great music coming your way. We're going to go on and on with Erykah Badu from the album Baduism. And we'll get into the handoff from Milwaukee made and Milwaukee played legend C-Red. She's joined by Agent M and Blacker Than Me. But first, I want to let you know that you can listen to incredible music by women artists every single day on Hyphen at H-Y-F-I-N. Artists like this artist that we lost last year. Here's Angie Stone with Every Day, only on Ladies First.

0: She's up now. She's the future of sound, the new voice, the next wave already in motion. You might not know her name yet, but you will. So stop and pay attention because she's not waiting her turn. She's already here and she's up now.
1: And she is one of those artists that normally plays the back because we typically only see her when she's supporting her husband, Toby Nwigwe. But Fat Nwigwe is out with a brand new single. And it is nice to see her standing on her own and seeing Toby support her. Fat is one of those artists that was so happy to gain the level of prominence that her and Toby had gained because she was surrounding herself with artists that she had loved her entire life. The Erykah Badus, the India Arees, the Jill Scotts. But she didn't realize that while she was celebrating them, they were celebrating her as one of the new queens of contemporary music. So it's only right that when Fat comes out with her own song, it is entitled Queen. Here she is. She's not waiting her turn. She's up now. Here's Fat Nwigwe with Queen on Ladies First.

0: game day, my brother wears Saint shoes. 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
2: And Bosnia can win it with the next kick.
3: It's late March, and Bosnia and Herzegovina is playing Italy. The winner will qualify for the FIFA World Cup, and the loser stays home. The game is tied and will be won on the next penalty kick. And up walks Bosnia's rising star.
2: And it's Appleton, Wisconsin native Esmer Barakatovic. The Milwaukee Messi, the New England Revolution homegrown player.
3: Pause. You heard all of that right. Appleton native, the Milwaukee Messi, lining up to send Bosnia to the World Cup. But before he attempts this kick, let's rewind 15 years to Wisconsin's Fox Cities.
4: I'm Liam Wasco. Basically, Esmer and I, we played against each other when we were younger, probably like 5 years old.
3: Liam has known Esmer Barakatovic for about 15 years, and he remembers when they met.
4: Before a game, and my dad came up to my team and goes, there's this very good Bosnian kid that we're about to play against, and kind of warned our coach and all of us.
3: Esmer's parents are why he's representing Bosnia in the World Cup. They came to Appleton as refugees from the Bosnian War in the 1990s. Esmer, one of three children, may have grown up in Appleton, but his family's ties to Bosnia were never completely severed. Liam's family, the Wascos, soon became close family friends with the Barakatoviches, while their kids bonded on the pitch. Here's Mitzi Wasco, Liam's mom.
5: We're not blood family, but we consider each other family. And his nickname for me is Mom 2.0, which I love.
3: Both Esmer and Liam quickly outgrew their competition in Appleton and began traveling to the Milwaukee area for practice and games. This choice to play in the Milwaukee area would give Esmer the opportunity to shine. Rob Becerra is now the director of youth development with the New England Revolution, a Major League Soccer club. But he still remembers when his colleague Marcelo Santos flagged Esmer as a player to watch, with a caveat.
6: And he's like, well, it's from Milwaukee. And I was like, it's fine. You say he's good. Let's take a look at this.
3: The, well, he's from Milwaukee caveat meant that the Milwaukee area was not a hotbed for soccer talent, the way a Southern California or New York or Chicago might be.
6: That Milwaukee idea was get out of your comfort zone, come take a look, come do some research, and let's find out. But Marcelo was very confident that he was good, and he was right.
3: Becerra soon recruited Esmer to play within the New England Revolution organization as a teen. And soon, teammates started calling him the Milwaukee Messi, referring to Lionel Messi, arguably the greatest soccer player in recent memory. And while Esmer has moved on from the Revolution to play ball in the Netherlands and the Bosnian national team, the Milwaukee Messi moniker has stuck with him.
2: The Milwaukee Messi, the New England Revolution homegrown player, turned 21 2.5 weeks ago, can send Bosnia and Herzegovina to the World Cup.
3: Decades distilled into one moment. His parents fleeing genocide in Bosnia 30 years ago to make a home in Appleton. The found family the Barakatoviches found in the Wascos. The round trips to Milwaukee, opening paths for future Milwaukee soccer players. And now playing on a global stage to represent his parents' home country. Make this kick, Esmer, and 30 years of dreams come true.
2: And he does! It got underneath Donnarumma! Bosnia and Herzegovina will play in the FIFA World Cup!
3: Sam Woods, WUWM, Milwaukee's NPR.
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0: just because the sun goes away doesn't mean the fun goes away. 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You'll discover Milwaukee artists that we play every hour. And, of course, there's classic rock at 8 o'clock. 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

0: 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All sorts of wonderment. You'll discover Milwaukee artists that we play every hour. And, of course, there's classic rock at 8 o'clock. We will take a look back at some great artists and albums that have made musical history great.
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1: Take a deep breath in through the nose. Exhale through the mouth like you're blowing out birthday candles. Slowly release in the air.
2: When Lorenzo Edwards first began practicing yoga, he used it as a way to escape the stress of his job.
1: As you exhale, pull the navel up and in, press the lower back into the mat, and try to hold that scoop while you just keep breathing. Just breathe.
2: After many classes and becoming a certified instructor, he noticed who was typically in these classes, and more importantly, for him, who wasn't.
3: Prior to making a concerted effort to have practice with Black men, I seldomly saw them or us in that space. At most, it'd be two guys for every like 15, 30 participants. And that was very rare, a rare occurrence. And if you could see yourself in the instructor, see yourself in the class, hear things that bring relief or the vibrations you need through music from your culture, it can help.
2: In January 2023, Lorenzo created HeDo Yoga as a space for Black men and boys to experience the exercise at no cost. He centers the classes around connection and healing. At 11:30 a.m. every Sunday, Lorenzo begins with the talking and testifying portion. Each week, a different topic is covered.
1: I'm encouraging you to become undisciplined. Do things outside of what is normally or typically expected of you, and you might find greater degrees of freedom. So, for example, if you are not used to choosing a hairstyle that is unapologetically Black in a professional white space, choose it. If you find yourself in Black male groups and you feel reluctant about talking about yoga, talk about it. Share about the goodness of it. If you feel you can't be your best Black queer self at your Black barbershop, be your best Black queer self at your Black barbershop.
2: This part keeps a lot of men, including Prescott Marshall and Xavier Thomas, coming back.
4: With every prompt, it provided me an opportunity to heal sort of my inner child.
5: At first, I was just a break from family, but then I felt comfortable in the space for some reason, and I'm not usually comfortable in a lot of spaces, so I just felt comfortable. And I never said a word the first, like, maybe month during all the discussions. I never said a word, and then we moved here, and I still didn't talk, and then all of a sudden, I started talking. I haven't stopped since. It's just a brotherhood that I think I always wanted, but didn't know how to find it.
2: Even though Xavier values the connection aspect the most, he still found yoga to be a positive factor of change in his personal life.
5: This has helped me become comfortable with being the best parent and husband that I could be at home, and that's outside of here. Yes. My breathing changes, my attitude changes. I just resorted right back to where I'm at on my mat. Like, oh, I could feel like this on my mat. I could feel like this in real life.
2: The program not only provides a space for Black men to find representation in yoga, but also breaks down cost barriers typically seen at yoga studios. Don Johnson, a longtime member, said more.
6: One of the things I really appreciate about not only Lorenzo and HeDo Yoga organization is not the facilitated questions, not the great conversation, but it's really the accessibility that the yoga has given into this community.
2: Another member, Michael Bratchett, was hesitant to start yoga, but he says that HeDo Yoga has had a lasting impact on him mentally and physically. He encourages others to give it a shot, especially people who may doubt that yoga is for them.
7: This is the space for you, truly. I didn't think so myself. In fact, as an All-American football player and star athlete my whole life through college, and I thought yoga was a square practice. I thought it was excessive stretching. So much deeper than that. This is a space for me, just like it's a space for you.
2: HeDo Yoga is hosted every Sunday at 11:30 a.m. at Embody Yoga, with additional summer programming at Alice's Garden. 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

0: The Muppets, Yo Gabba Gabba, SpongeBob, Disney. They all make great songs that kids love, but for every generation, there's that one song parents hope to never have to hear again.
1: What does the fox say?
0: And that's why we created Kids Disco. I'm your host, Dori Zori. 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

0: The Muppets, Yo Gabba Gabba, SpongeBob, Disney. 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

0: 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I have been learning music from Radio Milwaukee for as long as I've been teaching music in Milwaukee, which is 18 years. I would drive into school listening to Jordan's 7 o'clock sample and steal his music for my lesson plans. Dory Zori has been my morning wake-up routine. Afternoons with Erin Wolf is absolutely a joy, so much so that we've brought her into the radio club at Reagan IB High School, MPS Proud. 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
2: 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I got brand new music from Lakeisha Benjamin, 6-time Grammy-nominated alto saxophonist, composer, and band leader based in New York. Drops a new album titled We Dream, and it was co-produced by a good friend of the show, Casa Overall. And speaking of that, the track we're going to play for you features Casa Overall and Bilal. It's called Right Now.

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She tear me apart, then give me a kiss. Right now. 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Right now. 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

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Ring the alarm, the pharmacy, coast and profit. 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

everyone knows that some of the best stuff is in the middle. 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
2: Have you ever wondered what happens to the food in grocery stores or restaurants that isn't sold at the end of the day?
3: We throw out most of the food in the U.S., 60 to 70% of it. I get this stuff for free.
2: That's founder of Sauce MKE, Gianni Vaccaro. She's been putting this food to use since 2021.
3: I was working at a Boys and Girls Club at that time, and after a certain amount of time with the kids, I found out that a lot of the kids don't eat at home. First, I brought groceries around, but then... And I was just like bringing things around to, they used to be called food deserts. We now call them areas of nutrition scarcity. I would bring groceries around there and people didn't know what to do with the food I bought or like brought them.
2: Right, right.
3: So then I started cooking meals and that was the best way to remove every single obstacle. Like then there was no obstacles. If you're like, actually, you know what? Never mind. I'm sorry. I gave you more work to do.
2: Right.
3: Here's a fully cooked, delicious meal and here's silverware and a beverage and you have a great day.
2: After gathering food and cooking heart-healthy, plant-based meals, Gianni carries out deliveries herself. Winter or summer, one thing is certain, Sauce MKE meals are always delivered on bike.
3: Yeah, for me, it's important. I think it like inspires a couple things. I think a bike is a really tangible vehicle in the city of Milwaukee. The more people see people being comfortable on bikes, the more they would get on bikes, because there's a bunch of reasons to not ride a bike. Also, like removing a few barriers, right? Like you move like a, you remove a financial barrier by having a bike, and then you also remove a physical barrier like of a car. Mm-hmm. When you put a physical wall between you and someone else, there's, you can't unphysical the wall there. Like there is a barrier between you. And so when you're with people and you're like, I'm comfortable, we're all comfortable, here we are, I have a snack. That's it.
2: Most of Sauce MKE's rides are to the north side. Gianni explained that 50 of the 80 overall areas of nutrition scarcity are on the north side of Milwaukee. This means there are no grocery stores within a mile radius, yet often it's worse. There's not even a corner store to get necessary nutrition.
4: I got my first like box of food from Sauce probably a couple years ago. And this was me entering to the understanding that, one, if you don't use the resource, that it you lose the resource. So just validating like we should use it in order to keep it around. Mm-hmm. But then also... I had came across a time where like I was in between jobs and I literally, how much I eat and what I was eating, I couldn't afford it and I didn't want to offset how I eat or what I eat. So Gianni came through and pretty much provided me all of the foods I already eat. And then I'm doing some work in the city already where we are trying to identify and support some policy around food apartheid and just making it less hard to even get the food, and that's real, both recognizing that even getting to the food is part of the barrier about people receiving it. So just linking up with her, it allowed me to understand like the food system, the distribution of it all.
2: That's Rodea Ellis, creator of the brand For Walkie, which celebrates hard work and creativity of people within the 414 area code. Gianni and Rodea have become close friends, and in the last 2 years, they've been working together to create opportunities for safe play in Milwaukee.
3: 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We give away free bikes. 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
2: The block party Gianni is referring to is on June 28th at Victory Garden Initiative. But her work continues year round. Sauce MKE has been completely run by Gianni out of her own home for 5 years. But that's about to change thanks to Just One More Ministries. They have offered up a community kitchen for Gianni to work out of. Once this is in place, Gianni hopes to work with volunteers to increase the amount of bike deliveries that can be made through Sauce MKE.
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Sometimes there's a beginning of a beard that shows up late in the afternoon on the face of someone who has not shaved since morning. And sometimes there's an original song and its cover played back to back. Now that's the 5 o'clock shadow I'm referring to. I'm Carol Ann, and every weekday at 5 p.m. I bring you something you can rely on, a song that's so good you have to hear it twice. The second time will always be a new rendition from a different artist. The 5 o'clock shadow receives support from Outpost Co-op Grocery Store and Maxi's.

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To kick off the series on Wednesday, June 17th, we welcome Milwaukee-based singer-songwriter Micah Emmerich to our stage to share his latest summer-ready singles, blending funk, pop, R&B, hip-hop, and alt-rock. Micah will be playing Summerfest the following day, and you can get a peek of what's to come. Micah Emmerich will be joining us here in our Radio Milwaukee space for a Studio Milwaukee session that is open to the public today at noon. 88.9 listeners will receive an email invitation with a chance to RSVP to this intimate session. 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

0: Every Friday, 88.9 Music Director Aaron Wolf and Lilliput Records co-owner Tanner Musgrove tell you about the new albums you can't miss on a new episode of On Vinyl. 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
1: I'll Be Waving As You Drive Away is the fifth studio album released by American fingerstyle guitarist Hayden Pettigo in June of 2025.
2: That's right. This album is getting a fresh reissue after seeing the first run sell through. Pettigo claims this album is the final installment of the Motor trilogy, all being tied together by the vehicular artwork from Jonathan Phillips on the covers.
1: I love how he stuck with the same artist for each of the last three records to really create cohesion between them, and also creating a bizarre vision that sits well with his version of American primitive fingerstyle picking.
2: You can find I'll Be Waving As You Drive Away on black vinyl at Lilliput Records or any other local shop near you. And here's Long Pond Lily from Hayden Pettigo.

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It's the drive. I'm Carol Ann, host of The Afternoon Drive. 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

What started out as a fun way to kick off the weekend has now become a morning show staple. 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

0: They're the people, places, and events that make up our communities. 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
1: And Bosnia can win it with the next kick.
2: It's late March, and Bosnia and Herzegovina is playing Italy. The winner will qualify for the FIFA World Cup, and the loser stays home. The game is tied and will be won on the next penalty kick. And up walks Bosnia's rising star.
1: And it's Appleton, Wisconsin native Esmer Barakatovic, the Milwaukee Messi, the New England Revolution homegrown player.
2: Pause. You heard all of that right. Appleton native, the Milwaukee Messi, lining up to send Bosnia to the World Cup. But before he attempts this kick, let's rewind 15 years to Wisconsin's Fox Cities.
3: I'm Liam Wasco. Basically, Esmer and I, we played against each other when we were younger, probably like 5 years old.
2: Liam has known Esmer Barakatovic for about 15 years, and he remembers when they met.
3: Before a game, and my dad came up to my team and goes, there's this very good Bosnian kid that we're about to play against, and kind of warned our coach and all of us.
2: Esmer's parents are why he's representing Bosnia in the World Cup. They came to Appleton as refugees from the Bosnian War in the 1990s. Esmer, one of three children, may have grown up in Appleton, but his family's ties to Bosnia were never completely severed. Liam's family, the Waskos, soon became close family friends with the Barakatoviches, while their kids bonded on the pitch. Here's Mitzi Wasko, Liam's mom.
4: We're not blood family, but we consider each other family. And his nickname for me is Mom 2.0, which I love.
2: Both Esmer and Liam quickly outgrew their competition in Appleton and began traveling to the Milwaukee area for practice and games. This choice to play in the Milwaukee area would give Esmer the opportunity to shine. Rob Becerra is now the director of youth development with the New England Revolution, a Major League Soccer club. But he still remembers when his colleague Marcelo Santos flagged Esmer as a player to watch, with a caveat.
5: And he's like, well, it's from Milwaukee. And I was like, it's fine. You say he's good. Let's take a look at this.
2: The, well, he's from Milwaukee caveat meant that the Milwaukee area was not a hotbed for soccer talent, the way a Southern California or New York or Chicago might be.
5: That Milwaukee idea was, get out of your comfort zone. Come take a look, come do some research, and let's find out. But Marcelo was very confident that he was good, and he was right.
2: Becerra soon recruited Esmer to play within the New England Revolution organization as a teen. And soon, teammates started calling him the Milwaukee Messi, referring to Lionel Messi, arguably the greatest soccer player in recent memory. And while Esmer has moved on from the Revolution to play ball in the Netherlands and the Bosnian national team, the Milwaukee Messi moniker has stuck with him.
1: The Milwaukee Messi, the New England Revolution homegrown player, turned 21 2.5 weeks ago, can send Bosnia and Herzegovina to the World Cup.
2: Decades distilled into one moment. His parents fleeing genocide in Bosnia 30 years ago to make a home in Appleton. The found family the Barakatoviches found in the Waskos, the round trips to Milwaukee, opening paths for future Milwaukee soccer players, and now playing on a global stage to represent his parents' home country. Make this kick, Esmer, and 30 years of dreams come true.
1: And he does! It got underneath Donnarumma! Bosnia and Herzegovina will play in the FIFA World Cup!
2: Sam Woods, WUWM, Milwaukee's NPR.
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So everyone knows that some of the best stuff is in the middle. Middle of the sandwich, middle of the sandwich cookie, the juicy parts of a conversation. 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Lots of local, too. 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

sometimes there's a beginning of a beard that shows up late in the afternoon on the face of someone who has not shaved since morning. And sometimes there's an original song and its cover played back to back. Now that's the 5 o'clock shadow I'm referring to. I'm Carol Ann, and every weekday at 5 p.m. I bring you something you can rely on, a song that's so good you have to hear it twice. The second time will always be a new rendition from a different artist. The 5 o'clock shadow receives support from Outpost Co-op Grocery Store and Maxi's.

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What started out as a fun way to kick off the weekend has now become a morning show staple. 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
1: Hey, this is Paula. On Wednesdays, I sit down with my co-host Kenny Perez as we explore new and nostalgic tracks from Latinoamerica and the diaspora. 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
2: This song hits home, right? La diaspora, being away from home, this installation being about diaspora. So Santeria is a religion that was created in the Caribbean through the transatlantic enslavement trade. People that were enslaved from Western Africa that were taken were forced to assimilate and to follow Catholicism, forced to assimilate and believe those ideals of the Spanish conquistadores. And what they did, the West African folks, the Yoruba people, they hid their own deities, their own orishas behind Catholic saints. And therefore, this religion was created, Santeria, and other religions in the Caribbean. It's a thing called syncretismo. So thinking about movement and locations and being away from home and being from lots of places, la diaspora, just sort of rang true to me, to this installation, to who I am, and sort of like discovering and creating home away from home.
1: This is La Diaspora by Nubisca.

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Death Cab for Cutie with Riptides from their latest I Built You a Tower. Their next show in Milwaukee is coming up July 11th at the Miller High Life Theater. And if you're planning on going there for that, make sure you get there early for J-Sum, the opener. Speaking of openers, kicking off the 6 o'clock hour today, Make It Happen from the Record Company. 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It's 57 degrees right now under kind of cloudy skies. We're going to get lots of rain today, starting in the 7 o'clock hour, lasting throughout the morning into the afternoon, where there's a chance I see the rain turns to a little lightning emoji raining through till dinner time tonight, with highs 61. Vince Staple is moving from Def Jam to his own label, as he does with Crybaby, his new record. This is a little sneak preview of what's in store for you on this new record. This was called The Running Man.

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1: Icelandic rock band Kaleo has released a new video for Still No Good, a reworked version of their song No Good. The track appears on the 10th anniversary edition of the group's album AB, available now, and features additional bonus tracks. The video opens with the band reflecting on the past decade before transitioning into a studio performance of the updated song. Kaleo will headline the Miller Lite Oasis stage at Summerfest on Thursday, June 25th.

0: all the pretty girls from Kaleo who will be at Summerfest on June 25th. I'm Dori Zori. 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
1: Sometimes there's a beginning of a beard that shows up late in the afternoon on the face of someone who has not shaved since morning. 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Now that's the 5 o'clock shadow I'm referring to. I'm Carol Ann, and every weekday at 5 p.m. I bring you something you can rely on. A song that's so good, you have to hear it twice. The second time will always be a new rendition from a different artist. 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
1: Take a deep breath in through the nose. Exhale through the mouth like you're blowing out birthday candles. Slowly release in the air.
2: When Lorenzo Edwards first began practicing yoga, he used it as a way to escape the stress of his job.
1: As you exhale, pull the navel up and in, press the lower back into the mat, and try to hold that scoop while you just keep breathing. Just breathe.
2: After many classes and becoming a certified instructor, he noticed who was typically in these classes, and more importantly, for him, who wasn't.
3: Prior to making a concerted effort to have practice with Black men, I seldomly saw them or us in that space. At most, it'd be two guys for every like 15, 30 participants. And that was very rare, a rare occurrence. And if you can see yourself in the instructor, see yourself in the class, hear things that bring relief or the vibrations you need through music from your culture, it can help.
2: In January 2023, Lorenzo created HeDo Yoga as a space for Black men and boys to experience the exercise at no cost. He centers the classes around connection and healing. At 11:30 a.m. every Sunday, Lorenzo begins with the talking and testifying portion. Each week, a different topic is covered.
1: I'm encouraging you to become undisciplined. Do things outside of what is normally or typically expected of you, and you might find greater degrees of freedom. So, for example, if you are not used to choosing a hairstyle that is unapologetically Black in a professional white space, choose it. If you find yourself in Black male groups and you feel reluctant about talking about yoga, talk about it. Share about the goodness of it. If you feel you can't be your best Black queer self at your Black barbershop, be your best Black queer self at your Black barbershop.
2: This part keeps a lot of men, including Prescott Marshall and Xavier Thomas, coming back.
4: With every prompt, it provided me an opportunity to heal sort of my inner child.
5: At first, I was just a break from family, but then I felt comfortable in the space for some reason, and I'm not usually comfortable in a lot of spaces, so I just felt comfortable. And I never said a word the first, like, maybe month during all the discussions. I never said a word, and then we moved here, and I still didn't talk, and then all of a sudden, I started talking. I haven't stopped since. It's just a brotherhood that I think I always wanted, but didn't know how to find it.
2: Even though Xavier values the connection aspect the most, he still found yoga to be a positive factor of change in his personal life.
5: This has helped me become comfortable with being the best parent and husband that I could be at home, and that's outside of here. My breathing changes, my attitude changes. I just resorted right back to where I'm at on my mat. Like, oh, I could feel like this on my mat. I could feel like this in real life.
2: The program not only provides a space for Black men to find representation in yoga, but also breaks down cost barriers typically seen at yoga studios. Don Johnson, a longtime member, said more.
6: One of the things I really appreciate about not only Lorenzo and HeDo Yoga organization is not the facilitated questions, not the great conversation, but it's really the accessibility that the yoga has given into this community.
2: Another member, Michael Bratchett, was hesitant to start yoga, but he says that HeDo Yoga has had a lasting impact on him mentally and physically. He encourages others to give it a shot, especially people who may doubt that yoga is for them.
7: This is the space for you, truly. I didn't think so myself. In fact, as an All-American football player and star athlete my whole life through college, and I thought yoga was a square practice. I thought it was excessive stretching. So much deeper than that. This is a space for me, just like it's a space for you.
2: HeDo Yoga is hosted every Sunday at 11:30 a.m. at Embody Yoga, with additional summer programming at Alice's Garden. 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

J. Jerome, 87, with Brush Me Like a Horse. I recently got a chance to do a Zoom interview with Joe Newman from that band, also Alt-J, if you did not know. And we're still working on editing that. It should be out soon. But you know what's happening on June 25th at Summerfest? Mountain Goats are coming to town. And before that, they're stopping here to play a Studio Milwaukee session for you. 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This is their latest track called Charlie Sheen Reaches Out to the Feds.

0: The Mountain Goats reflecting on what was happening in the 70s, 80s, and 90s on their new record, Days. That track is called Charlie Sheen Reaches Out to the Feds. But they were also contemplating Pearl Jam in the Carolina Dawn as a song title, too. How fun. Mountain Goats will be here playing a Studio Milwaukee session on June 25th before they take the stage at Summerfest later that day. And it's open to the public. 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

That is Milwaukee music from Oak U and the Pangea Part 3 Hibernation record. The song is called 3000. This is the latest from Julia Jacklin.

0: Her new record, The Gem, is coming out soon. That's Australia's Julia Jacklin with Get Away From Me, I Think I'll Love You Soon. There's a tour that is following in the States this fall. It looks like the 14th of November, they will be playing the Riviera Theater in Chicago. I'm Dory. 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

0: War Kids with Hang Me Up to Dry. I'm Dory Zori. What song's sizzling around in my head today? If you're looking for a new song to fall in love to listen to on your porch on warm summer nights, I've got the perfect new jam. Coming up for Musical Bacon, stick around for it. I'll play it after this one from Volus. Jackie Beaupre is originally from Wisconsin, grew up in Milwaukee and Kettle Moraine area before moving her bass to Minneapolis. When she's not busy making music with Blessed Feathers, she's making music under the moniker of Volus. This is Blush On.
1: Please.

0: 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I'm your host, Tori Zori. If you need an extra resource to help learn and keep track of all the new songs you hear, we have that for you. It's called our playlist feature that you can find on our website or app. All the songs listed in the order we played them, so you can easily go back and figure out what new song you heard that you didn't have time to write down the name of. And it's just one of the ways that we keep you connected to the music. I am Dory. 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It looks like it's shaping up to be a rainy day today, and temperatures aren't going to get much warmer than they are right now. So be prepared for a cooler kind of day. It's 57 degrees right now. We'll get to highs of 61 around 8 o'clock this morning. And then this weather forecast looks like it's going to rain all day into the evening.
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0: Find out what song is sizzling around in my head today. It's time for Musical Bacon. 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There's a new song from Wolfman, the founder and band leader of Wolfpack, teaming up with Evangeline, a vocalist that works with that band often. It's so beautiful. I just wanted to share it with you today. It's called As Long As I Still Get You. Welcome to today's Musical Bacon.

Sometimes the most beautiful things come out of simplicity. That is Wolfman and Evangeline together with As Long As I Still Get You. One of my favorite songs of 2026 to listen to with Mr. Dory Zory. So now I'm just passing that love on to you today. 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Musical Bacon gets support from Fredericton Medical College of Wisconsin. Sam Fender and Olivia Dean have teamed up for a new song on Sam's latest record, People Watching. This one's called Rain Me In.

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1: Milwaukee Film and Sister Midnight are bringing the legendary punk band The Circle Jerks to the Oriental Theater on August 9th, which will be followed by a screening of the 1984 cult classic film Repo Man. A Q&A with director Alex Cox and Circle Jerks' Keith Morris and Xander Schloss will follow the movie. Tickets go on sale this morning at 10 a.m.

0: Caroline Polachek from her album Pang. That song is called Caroline Shut Up. Sam Fender before that with Olivia Dean on that track Rain Me In that you can find on Sam's album People Watching. And today's Musical Bacon, it's a new song, but I love it so much. I hear it every day and I wanted to share it with you. It's Wolfman and Evangeline together with As Long As I Still Get You. Sending out lots of love to the listeners this morning. Thank you for choosing to listen to Community Radio to start your day. 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And calling all Death Cab for Cutie fans, we have a really exciting opportunity on the table for you. 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So those 10 winners will also have access to a pre-show private bar area in the Miller High Life Theater, a sound check session with the band, and one of those 10 will actually walk away with a Fender Squire guitar signed by Death Cab for Cutie lead vocalist and guitarist Benjamin Gibbard. Another one of the 10 lucky winners will walk away with a signed Death Cab for Cutie album, I Built You a Tower, their latest record. If you're already a member but you'd like to get in on this drawing, give any amount today to be entered to win this great Death Cab for Cutie experience. 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
0: some time. Tomorrow, Milwaukee Music Premiere Day, we've got a new track called The Knife from Allison Mahal to start playing for you at 6:30 a.m. We love to highlight Milwaukee Music Premieres on Thursday, but we also have a lot of new songs running throughout each and every day from our Milwaukee artists. And coming up next, Graham Hunt's latest record, American Pyramid, comes out on Run for Cover Records on August 28th. The Madison, Wisconsin-based indie rocker is back with another record less than a year after his full-length Timeless World Forever. Artists gotta art, man. Here's his latest, Waiting for You to Come Home, from Graham Hunt. All right.

0: Every Friday, 88.9 music director Aaron Wolf and Lilliput Records co-owner Tanner Musgrove tell you about the new albums you can't miss on a new episode of On Vinyl. 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
1: Eric D. Johnson is the singer-songwriter and multi-instrumentalist behind the band and is the sole permanent member of the group, releasing their 12th studio album today.
2: Outside of this project, Johnson performs with the folk supergroup Bonnie Light Horseman, along with being a member of The Shins. The new record sees them embracing a similar sound to their early folk indie rock albums released in the early 2000s.
1: Fruit Bats, The Landfill is available on standard black vinyl, along with pink, splatter, and clear vinyl at a local record shop near you.
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0: Two-Sided from Arlo Parks in her latest album, Ambiguous Desire. St. Vincent before that with Birth in Reverse. I'm Dory. 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
0: I've been a fan of Caroline Rose for a while. We've had her here for a Studio Milwaukee session, and her live shows are kind of legendary for being fun and high energy. And this song that I'm going to play for you next, she would play at her live shows for a really long time, but never had it recorded until recently. So let's enjoy this one together. It'll get you up and moving and out the door today. It's Yip Yip Yow from Caroline Rose.

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That is Edie Current serving up some dreamy indie pop vibes with a little bit of 90s alt sprinkled in. Edie Current, five-piece band from Milwaukee who met in 2024 and bonded over a love of creating feel-good music and enjoying the best snacks ever. And now I need to know what those snacks are. Edie Current, if you're listening, send me a text on what your favorite snacks are that you bonded over. 414-892-8899. 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The Muppets, Yo Gabba Gabba, SpongeBob, Disney. They all make great songs that kids love, but for every generation, there's that one song parents hope to never have to hear again. What does the fox say? And that's why we created Kids Disco. I'm your host, Dori Zori. 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Coming up at 8 a.m., a little sneak preview of this week's Cinebuds podcast as we speak to Wisconsin-born filmmaker Nathan Demig about the screening coming up this weekend of his latest film, Winter Hymns. Also in the 8 o'clock hour, your next chance to win tickets to see Sylvanesso at the Riverside Theater on October 21st. Alabama-born crooner and Grammy artist to watch, Cassius Culpepper, released a new album recently called Act One. It came out in the beginning of this year. And this is his latest single called Man of His Word. Discover new music with 88.9.

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4: I'm Dori Zori from Radio Milwaukee. Christopher Pollard from Milwaukee Film will be back next week, and this is Cinebuds. On this week's episode, we got a chance to talk to Wisconsin-born filmmaker about his upcoming movie screening at the Oriental Theater soon called Winter Hymns.
5: So, you only meet with dying people?
6: Mostly. Sometimes people get better, but most are facing a very serious illness.
4: Winter Hymns is a beautiful tale about palliative health care, shot in one room at a hospital on a snowy day in Wisconsin. It's one doctor and her staff talking to various people about their end-of-life care. The stories are real. The acting is wonderful. And I have to say, maybe you might want to watch this movie with a box of tissues. It's very beautiful, but also intense. And one of the reasons why we invited Nathan Demick back to the podcast is because Winter Hymns is screening at the Oriental Theater at 3 p.m. on June 20th. I had a lot of questions to ask the writer-director about the inspiration, why he wanted to make a film like this, why he decided to make the movie 2 hours and 30 minutes long, and to also kind of dig into some of the films that he's watched recently that as a filmmaker have really blown his mind and opened up his world to storytelling. So to hear the full podcast, you

One of my favorite newly discovered bands is that one, Lime Garden. Maybe Not Tonight is the album you should check out, and that track is called All Bad Parts. 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The rain is here, and it's going to last throughout the day. It is currently 57 degrees in Walker's Point, highs today of 61. This hour is the hour you'll get a chance to enter to win tickets to see Sylvanesso at Riverside Theater, October 21st. Coming up this week, Friday night at Summerfest, you can find Father John Misty playing live. Will he play this song, The Payoff? You're going to have to show up to find out.

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1: Icelandic rock band Kaleo has released a new video for Still No Good, a reworked version of their song No Good. The track appears on the 10th anniversary edition of the group's album AB, available now, and features additional bonus tracks. The video opens with the band reflecting on the past decade before transitioning into a studio performance of the updated song. Kaleo will headline the Miller Lite Oasis stage at Summerfest on Thursday, June.

0: Flicker of Light from Lola Young. Sylvanesso fans, stick around in just a few moments. I'll give you instructions on how you can win tickets to their Riverside Theater show this October. I'm Dory. 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
1: Do you love Death Cab for Cutie? 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
0: Okay, friends, this is the concert ticket giveaway moment. 88.9 co-presents Sylvanesso at Riverside Theater on Wednesday, October 21st. And this is your moment to grab a pair of tickets. If you have not won anything from us in the past 60 days, text Sylvanesso, the band name, Sylvanesso, over to this number. Now, 414-892-8899. Send Sylvanesso's name over in the subject line to 414-892-8899. And after we listen to the glow from Sylvanesso, I will randomly pick one of those texts and message you back if you're the winner today. Good luck!

Okay, Sylvanesso fans, check your text to see if I messaged you back. I did pick a winner. This is Milwaukee music from Gold Steps.

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1: Have you ever wondered what happens to the food in grocery stores or restaurants that isn't sold at the end of the day?
2: We throw out most of the food in the U.S., 60 to 70% of it. I get this stuff for free.
1: That's founder of Sauce MKE, Gianni Vaccaro. She's been putting this food to use since 2021.
2: I was working at a Boys and Girls Club at that time, and after a certain amount of time with the kids, I found out that a lot of the kids don't eat at home. First, I brought groceries around, but then... And I was just like bringing things around to, they used to be called food deserts. We now call them areas of nutrition scarcity. I would bring groceries around there and people didn't know what to do with the food I bought or like brought them.
1: Right.
2: So then I started cooking meals and that was the best way to remove every single obstacle. Like then there was no obstacles. If you're like, actually, you know what? Never mind. I'm sorry. I gave you more work to do.
1: Right.
2: Here's a fully cooked, delicious meal. And here's silverware and a beverage. And you have a great day.
1: After gathering food and cooking heart-healthy, plant-based meals, Gianni carries out deliveries herself. Winter or summer, one thing is certain. Sauce MKE meals are always delivered on bike.
2: Yeah. For me, it's important. I think it like inspires a couple things. I think a bike is a really tangible vehicle in the city of Milwaukee. The more people see people being comfortable on bikes, the more they would get on bikes, because there's a bunch of reasons to not ride a bike. Also, like removing a few barriers, right? Like you remove a financial barrier by having a bike, and then you also remove a physical barrier, like of a car. Mm-hmm. When you put a physical wall between you and someone else, there's, you can't unphysical the wall there. Like there is a barrier between you. And so when you're with people and you're like, I'm comfortable, we're all comfortable, here we are, I have a snack. That's it.
1: Most of Sauce MKE's rides are to the north side. Gianni explained that 50 of the 80 overall areas of nutrition scarcity are on the north side of Milwaukee. This means there are no grocery stores within a mile radius. Yet often it's worse. There's not even a corner store to get necessary nutrition.
3: I got my first like box of food from Sauce probably a couple years ago. And this was me entering to the understanding that, one, if you don't use the resource, that you lose the resource. So just validating like we should use it in order to keep it around. Mm-hmm. But then also... I had came across a time where like I was in between jobs and I literally how much I eat and what I was eating, I couldn't afford it, and I didn't want to offset how I eat or what I eat. So Gianni came through and pretty much provided me all of the foods I already eat. And then I'm doing some work in the city already where we are trying to identify and support some policy around food apartheid and just making it less hard to even get the food. And that's real, both recognizing that even getting to the food is part of the barrier about people receiving it. So just linking up with her, it allowed me to understand like the food system, the distribution of it all.
1: That's Rodea Ellis, creator of the brand 4Walkie, which celebrates hard work and creativity of people within the 414 area code. Gianni and Rodea have become close friends, and in the last 2 years, they've been working together to create opportunities for safe play in Milwaukee.
2: So the block party is supposed to be basically like a super sick fun party where nobody is rejected for any reason and it doesn't cost anything. 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
1: The block party Gianni is referring to is on June 28th at Victory Garden Initiative. But her work continues year round. Sauce MKE has been completely run by Gianni out of her own home for 5 years. But that's about to change thanks to Just One More Ministries. They have offered up a community kitchen for Gianni to work out of. Once this is in place, Gianni hopes to work with volunteers to increase the amount of bike deliveries that can be made through Sauce MKE.
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The new record, Rockabye Baby, A Glimmer of God, is very 80s tinged, and I am here for it. That is Prize Fighter from Gene Dawson, who you can see at Summerfest on June 27th. Good Drum Beats and Slinky Guitars is on her latest single, Lincoln B. It's new music from Kalela on listener-supported 88.9.

0: New Avatar is the latest record from Kalela, which will be out on July 10th on Warp Records. And although that song, Lincoln B, is under 2 minutes, it definitely feels like a full jam. I am Dori Zori. I hope some of this music is making your heart happy, turning your day around. Maybe you've discovered your new favorite band by listening to The Morning Show. 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

0: Sage and Cigarettes from Abby Jean. That's Milwaukee music from days gone by. Abby Jean, born and raised in Milwaukee, now calling New York City home. I am Dory, the latest from Effers on the way. A song called L-U-C-K-Y. 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

Gotta thank Record Store Day for Lucy Dacus's new single, Planting Tomatoes. It was on a 7-inch, but it's just really an excuse to get to new music so soon after her latest excellent 2025 album. I am such a fan of Lucy Dacus, not only from her music, but as a person. If you missed it, I got a chance to interview Lucy Dacus maybe last year. You can find that interview at RadioMilwaukee.org. Hot and Freddy kicked off the 9 o'clock hour with Dance the Pain Away. I'm Dori Zori. It's raining out there, and it's going to rain all day today here, especially in southeastern Wisconsin. Temperatures not getting much warmer than they are right now. Highs today of 61, and that's kind of where we are currently, 59 degrees here in Milwaukee. This is the latest from Bridget Calls Me Baby, called I Can Take the Sun Out of the Sky. How appropriate for a rainy day.

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1: Milwaukee Film and Sister Midnight are bringing the legendary punk band The Circle Jerks to the Oriental Theater on August 9th, which will be followed by a screening of the 1984 cult classic film Repo Man. A Q&A with director Alex Cox and Circle Jerks Keith Morris and Xander Schloss will follow the movie. Tickets go on sale this morning at 10 a.m.

0: Born on this day, June 17th in 1987, is Kendrick Lamar with Humble. Shout out to all my other Gemini birthday pals. Today, my birthday is actually tomorrow. 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
1: Chicago dance pop producer and artist Honey Dijon just dropped her latest mix called The Nightlife. And just like it sounds, it's both a chronicle and a prompt to dance. How soul and R&B all come together fluidly.
2: Honey Dijon has been dubbed the modern icon of queer club culture, and it's her first record since 2024's DJ Kicks. The Nightlife really shows off her prowess as a producer. Though it's not all about precision, Honey Dijon naturally makes music to let loose too.
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0: Doctrine of Love, the latest from Jalen Ngoenda. Used to call the States home, now living it out in Liverpool. There's a pretty good soul scene going on in the UK right now, so hopefully Jalen's finding their people there. I'm Dory. 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Milwaukee music from an artist that's playing a Studio Milwaukee session here at noon today, which is open to the public, so you can come down and check it out for yourself. I'll reveal who it is coming up after this message.
1: 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All sorts of wonderment. You'll discover Milwaukee artists that we play every hour. And, of course, there's classic rock at 8 o'clock. We will take a look back and some great artists and albums that have made musical history great.
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0: All the sessions we have for the next 2 weeks are open to the public. They're usually a benefit of our VIP membership, but we want to bring everyone along for the ride for these next 2 weeks as we highlight some of our favorite artists that are going to be playing Summerfest this year. And today, it's a session at noon with a local musician, Micah Emmerich. And this is his track called Mind Race.

0: Funky music from Ethan Keller and his album Heavenly Body. That's the title track. Jordan Patterson with a new jam called Just My Friend from the record Songs from a Valley Girl. And sandwiching that new song from Jordan, another Milwaukee artist who's playing today at noon, Micah Emmerich with Mind Race. If you can't be down here for the Studio Milwaukee session, that's open to everybody. 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I'm Dory. 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

0: singer-songwriter Micah Emmerich to our stage to share his latest summer-ready singles, blending funk, pop, R&B, hip-hop, and alt-rock. Micah will be playing Summerfest the following day, and you can get a peek of what's to come. Micah Emmerich will be joining us here in our Radio Milwaukee space for a Studio Milwaukee session that is open to the public today at noon. 88.9 listeners will receive an email invitation with a chance to RSVP to this intimate session. 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
1: Aaron Wolf is coming up next to take you through your midday. I'll leave you on this new track from a BBO Sound Machine. Their record, Chopping Mountain, won't be out until September 11th on Merge Records, but I have the lead single for you now called Concept of Love. Let's listen to it together and be safe out there. The rain could turn into severe storms in the afternoon here in Wisconsin. And I'll be back tomorrow. Until then, be kind, stay safe, and keep on dancing.

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getting into their full-on rock band mode. It is Sylvan Esso. They return with a single called Hot Slob and a bunch of tour dates, including a Milwaukee stop, which just got announced last week. Riverside Theater is where they land on October 21st. Also, before Sylvan Esso, we got music from Glass Animals kicking off the 10 o'clock hour of the Midday Show here on 88.9. 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I'm Erin Wolf, glad to be here with you for your midweek, for the midday. We've got a fun show here for you, including a studio Milwaukee session to herald the kickoff of Summerfest tomorrow, and we're going to get going a day early. We're going to be welcoming a Milwaukee artist to our airwaves and our stage today at noon. Micah Emmerich will be playing a studio Milwaukee session. He plays Summerfest tomorrow. We'll be talking more about that as we get into the show. But first, I wanted to share with you some brand new music I'll be sharing on the next episode of What's All This? What's All This airs on Monday nights at 10 p.m., one full hour of brand new tunes. And this one comes from Megasound, a new supergroup formed out of two Minneapolis bands, Party Nails and Bad Bad Hats. Here's their first single called Supersize.

0: summer dreamy again. I'm absolutely obsessed with this new single. It's called Better Man, and it's new music on 88.9 from the band who originally called Madison, Wisconsin home. Now they're based in Chicago. They just announced their new album called Melody, and it's spelled differently. It's M-E-L-O-D-I-E. It's due out September 18th on Anti Records. And yeah, I cannot wait until this album is in my hands. They've got a tour lined up, and they return to their original hometown, Madison's Silby, on November 21st. Aaron Wolf here with you. More music on the way. New stuff actually from Madison Direct. I've got Lightress coming up. 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Up Down from Lightress is next. Also, I've got something classic from Luscious Jackson, and OK Lou is also around the corner. And stick tight, I've got a ticket giveaway coming up in the 11 o'clock hour you'll want to stick around for.
1: Sometimes there's a beginning of a beard that shows up late in the afternoon on the face of someone who has not shaved since morning. And sometimes there's an original song and its cover played back to back. Now that's the 5 o'clock shadow I'm referring to. I'm Carol Ann, and every weekday at 5 p.m. I bring you something you can rely on, a song that's so good you have to hear it twice. The second time will always be a new rendition from a different artist. The 5 o'clock shadow receives support from Outpost Co-op Grocery Store and Maxi's.

I know you're watching my page, my stage, but you're trying to stay low. I know I'm gonna run away these days, I don't wanna stay home. Can you tell me what's the play? Cause I know you're

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1: Cinebuds, Cinebuds, two buddies talking about cinema.
2: On this week's episode, we got a chance to talk to Wisconsin-born filmmaker about his upcoming movie screening at the Oriental Theater soon called Winter Hymns.
3: So, you only meet with dying people?
4: Mostly. Sometimes people get better, but most are facing a very serious illness.
2: Welcome back to Cinebuds. Nathan Deming, Wisconsin-born filmmaker, now living on the East Coast. Hi, welcome back. It's been a couple months since we chatted last.
5: Good to see you. Yeah, Winter Hymns is a film that I just finished and released and shot in the fall in Wisconsin back in September, October last year. It's a passion project that I've had in the back burner for like 7 years. It's about a palliative care doctor played by American Players Theater Colleen Madden as she meets with a series of dying patients and their families. And I wanted to do it for a long time, and I got really obsessed with this idea of putting it in one room. And just for a long time, I thought it was too experimental. I don't know if people could, it's kind of like my dinner with Andre or something, you know, it's just conversation based. But once things came together to make it last year, and when Colleen came on board, I immediately kind of saw it was one of those ideas where it was like, oh, this really works.
2: The stories are real. The acting is wonderful. And I have to say, maybe you might want to watch this movie with a box of tissues.
5: You know, what's funny is when I was researching this movie initially in Eau Claire, there's a tissue company in Eau Claire, and I was like, I should have gone to them for funding or something. Like, so every time I've watched it, like, yeah, people need a Kleenex, and yeah. Mm-hmm.
2: It's very beautiful, but also intense. And one of the reasons why we invited Nathan Deming back to the podcast is because Winter Hymns is screening at the Oriental Theater at 3 p.m. on June 20th. I had a lot of questions to ask the writer-director about the inspiration, why he wanted to make a film like this, why he decided to make the movie 2 hours and 30 minutes long, and to also kind of dig into some of the films that he's watched recently that as a filmmaker have really blown his mind and opened up his world to storytelling.
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We've been rocking To Be Hunted from Childish Gambino for 2 years at this point, but it still has not gotten old to me. That is from Childish Gambino's Atavista. I'm Erin Wolf here with you for the midday show on 88.9. I hope you're having a great Wednesday. And let's see, I've got Jack White coming up. Jack White coming to Milwaukee this fall. Here is his latest single, God and the Broken Ribs.

0: God and the Broken Ribs, new music from Jack White on 88.9. Apparently, Jack White is an artist. I didn't really know like to what extent he did art, but he has a gallery exhibit that he opened in London just this past month at the end of May. It is at Newport Street Gallery in London, running through mid-September. If you want to go, hop on over to London and see Jack White's art exhibit. He takes found objects and recreates them in bright, colorful ways, sculptures, and beyond. And he said he was inspired by Detroit, the home he grew up in, seeing folks just like himself pulling things from alleys and corners and curbsides and just turning them into something completely different. Aaron Wolf here with you for the Midday Show. Hang tight. I've got music from our Studio Milwaukee session guest coming up. At noon, we're welcoming Micah Emmerich into our studios. I've got Get You Back in just a moment. 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Registration information at gswise.org. All right, Get You Back from Micah Emmerich is coming up. I've got him on deck for a Studio Milwaukee session at noon. Kenny Perez will be hosting him, doing a little interview as well, as Micah shares his latest songs with us. He will be at Summerfest tomorrow for the kickoff day. That is Thursday, June 18th. He's playing the T-Mobile stage at 2:30 p.m. So stay tuned for that. In the meantime, yeah, here is Get You Back and your daily dose of 88.9 Music News.
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2: Icelandic rock band Kaleo has released a new video for Still No Good, a reworked version of their song No Good. The track appears on the 10th anniversary edition of the group's album AB, available now, and features additional bonus tracks. The video opens with the band reflecting on the past decade before transitioning onto a studio performance of the updated song. Kaleo will headline the Miller Lite Oasis stage at Summerfest on Thursday, June 25th. Milwaukee Film and Sister Midnight are bringing the legendary punk band The Circle Jerks to the Oriental Theater on August 9th, which will be followed by a screening of the 1984 cult classic film Repo Man. A Q&A with director Alex Cox and Circle Jerks' Keith Morris and Xander Schloss will follow the movie. Tickets go on sale this morning at 10 a.m. I'm Dori Zori with your music news.

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1: 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Their event picks of the week are Acoustic Alchemy, Steve Hofstetter, and the James Hunter 6. More info at papstudiogroup.com. So we just are kicking off our Summerfest Sessions series today with Micah Emmerich at noon. We've got another one in the books. July 2nd, Joby Riccio will be joining us at noon for a session ahead of her Summerfest set. I've got Love of the Song from Joby Riccio's new album, Face the Feeling, next.
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giving us a sweet little dose of some guitar-infused power pop sounds. It's Weird Nightmare from Canada, led by Alex Edkins, formerly of the band Mets. Pay No Mind is from the new album called Hoopla. Also, The Wall from Yuck, kicking off the 11 o'clock hour here on 88.9. 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And coming up in just a little bit, I'll be giving away a pair of tickets to see Brandi Carlile with I'm With Her at Breeze Stevens Field in Madison. So if you missed out on the opportunity I shared with you yesterday, you get another chance. So that's coming up in just a couple songs. Also, we have a session at noon with Micah Emmerich to hang tight for. In the meantime, I've got another new track from the band Howdy, who are welcoming a new album called Big World in August. Here is a fresh single from it called Blast.

0: It's music from Noah Kahan on 88.9. Doors is from The Great Divide. We also heard music from Brandi Carlile. Stick around, I'll be giving away a pair of tickets to her Madison show in August. And leading off everything was a new single from Howdy's forthcoming album, Big World, due out in August. We heard Blast. I'll be featuring that on the next episode of What's All This Monday night at 10 p.m. on 88.9. Howdy are coming to Milwaukee coming up in November. 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Okay, Brandi Carlile fans, your time is now. The only rule for this giveaway is that you can't have won anything from us in the past 60 days to give everybody a fair shot. Here we go, a pair of tickets for Brandi Carlile's show at Bree Stevens Field in Madison with I'm With Her. The show is Monday, August 24th. 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Good luck, everybody. Music on the way from Florence and the Machine, Anna Calvi, and lots more.
1: 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Micah will be playing Summerfest the following day, and you can get a peek of what's to come. 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
2: Anjine de Poitrine is a Canadian instrumental duo of the math rock persuasion, who have really taken the world by storm after the release of their most recent album, Volume 2, this past April.
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3: And here's the lead track from Volume 2 by Anjine de Poitrine.

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Let's get into the Technicolor pop of Jelly Haha with a new single, Clouds Will Carry Me to Sleep.

0: From her latest album called Switcheroo, it's Angel Abayo's project called Jelly Haha. 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All right, Beck's new single, I Am Super Feeling Lately. It feels like a little breath, a little sigh. It feels relaxing and contemplative. I'm not going to lie. I kind of like this mood of Beck more and more. And I am so stoked he's coming to Milwaukee. He's got a Milwaukee date in the books for October 6th, playing Landmark Live. We got Ride Lonesome coming up next from Beck. We're also going to hear Milwaukee music from Hannah Simone. And stick around for much, much more. I am Erin Wolf, your host of The Midday Show. Thanks for tuning in today.
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0: 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She's got a pile of shows at her website, hannahsimonemusic.com. The next one coming up is Summer Sounds in Cedarburg on the 19th. 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One of my favorite songwriting voices from Chicago is a guest on this next song called Cold April. It's Kara Jackson, who actually did a Studio Milwaukee session with us a couple Decembers ago. She's amazing. Find that session and then enjoy hearing her voice pop on this new song from Allison Russell coming up ahead on the Midday Show, as well as a Studio Milwaukee session on the way from Micah Emmerich.
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6: 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Welcome to a Studio Milwaukee session. So excited that you are here today. And we are welcoming you, brought to you by Ellen Becker Investment Group and our members that are in the room right now. And some of you are not members now. 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We have an amazing musician, songwriter, singer, and a guy that I discovered but a few years ago that you were on. We'll talk a little bit more about that. His name is Micah Emmerich. And before he hits the stage at day one at Summerfest, June 18th, that's tomorrow, the T-Mobile stage, here's Micah Emmerich.

Thank you so much. How we feeling today? You all feeling good? Man, this is amazing to see so many people here. Well, like Kenny said, my name is Micah Emmerich. I'm a singer, songwriter, and producer based out of Milwaukee, Wisconsin. Yeah, shout out Milwaukee for real. I got a lot of new music out, but this next one is one of my favorites. It's called Secrets. It goes like this. I just don't know how to say no to you. Wonder where you've been, like where I go from you. Cause I've been out here keeping on you.

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1: Make some noise for Micah Emmerich. It's the Studio Milwaukee Session. 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I'm Kenny Perez, and to my wife and a partner of 33 years, I have no secrets. No secrets, my love.
0: That's good.
1: Thank you for joining us. I appreciate you. I'm about to take off this jacket because I'm getting a little warm. I don't know about you all out in the audience, but thank you so much. Young cat from West Bend to Milwaukee. The journey to Milwaukee? Talk to me.
0: Yeah, so I had a lot of friends that were going to UWM, and I saw them doing music. Actually, my guy Social Sig and one of my friends, Dwayne, they were doing music. Yeah, shout out Social Sig. I saw him performing all over Milwaukee, and we both grew up and went to high school in West Bend together, and there just wasn't, you know, anything like that going on in West Bend. So I just, you know, took it where I saw it, pretty much.
1: Yeah. Such a talented group of young musicians in the city. You are definitely one of them. You are joined on stage by one of the producer instrumentalists, also a writer as well, with Key Lime. You're talking about Dwayne, who plays in some great bands, you know, as well, Social Sig, and I think Fellow Kinsmen.
0: Fellow Kinsmen, yeah, yep.
1: And I think one of the things about you, Micah, when I first heard your song, Maybe Hell is a Better Place, was the song that we played back in 2024.
0: Yes,
1: if you haven't heard Micah's catalog, check it out on all DSPs right now. But I really fell in love with your sound, your voice. What influenced you to really get into music, but also this lane of R&B, because this is a certain type of R&B, right? This is it's not really alternative.
0: Yeah.
1: It's straight up.
0: Yeah, definitely. So growing up, my dad was a pastor in church. My mom was the worship leader, so she played keys and sang. And I feel like I just grew up watching, you know, my parents and learning, you know, how to have more of like a connection to music, not just singing or not just learning the lyrics, but really feeling them. And I think church is a great place for people to do that. And so that was kind of how it all started. I'd played a lot of instruments growing up. I was in orchestra. I played cello and I played drums in the church band for 10 years and taught myself to play guitar just so I could cover songs and sing, pretty much, because I had multiple siblings and we were all very musical, but I was the singer of the family. Nobody really, you know, followed my mom's.
1: You were that one. You were that one.
0: I was that one. And so I just always loved singing music. I think one of the stories that my mom tells me, when I was young, before I could even talk, I must have been like two or something like that, and I woke my parents up in the middle of the night, and I just went, hey, and they're like, "What is our kid doing right now?" Like, they thought I was possessed or something, waking me up at 2-3 in the morning. And then they're watching TV and they saw the Piggly Wiggly commercial come on. I was trying to sing the Piggly Wiggly tune to them, the jingle. So hey, I've just always been singing ever since before I could talk. And what really inspired me to take this lane that I'm in, I grew up, Justin Bieber was the big thing. When I was in middle school, all the guys hated him, all the girls loved him. And then I listened to him and I said, wait, why? The guys don't like him because he's what the girls want, you know? So I was like, I need to do that. So I started really looking up to him. You know, he was the one who, at a young age, he kind of, me being in middle school, he was someone who kind of paved the way and showed, you know, you can be someone younger and make it happen. So I started singing a lot of his songs, and I sang You Smile at my 7th grade talent show, and I jumped off the stage, and it was a whole thing. So I got to give shout out to Justin Bieber. Bruno Mars was a big influence of mine growing up, and just like a lot of very, very talented singers like that just kickstarted my journey into R&B.
1: And you know what? You dropped a project last year called Hard to Love in 2025. Mm-hmm. You have songs like Games, Medicine, ICU on there, which is a really fantastic project. But you haven't stopped, man. You kept going. You're still making new music. You got a brand new one called Get You Back that just dropped, what, in May?
0: Yeah, yep, in May.
1: And you've got a couple of collabs. You've been collabing with some amazing new talent that I haven't heard of. Mm-hmm. Now you've heard of them. Lily Elone, right?
0: Yes,
1: obviously,
0: sir.
1: Key Lime here as well.
0: Yes, sir.
1: And others. Talk about the connection to the city of Milwaukee and the artists and who you've collabed with. And what do you take from that experience?
0: Yeah, I mean, the city of Milwaukee, like we've said before, it's got a lot of talents and a lot of hidden gems. And I think the tough thing sometimes about Milwaukee is there's not always the people who want to help out or the people to help take it to the next level. And I've been doing my own thing and writing songs for like 15 years at this point. I'm 28 years old and I've been writing songs since I was 12. So, you know, I've wrote a lot of good songs at this point, but there's a lot that you haven't heard that weren't so great. And so, you know, just helping people when I hear someone who's really talented, I want to help them find their voice, you know, and what makes that special. So, I kind of come at it from a songwriting producer standpoint. Me and Keem, I'm here, work a lot together, and he can tell you for sure that, you know, I'm very, very involved in the process. I'm not just someone who comes in and sings the songs, you know, I'm writing the lyrics and I'm very involved in the production. So working with, you know, talented people like Lily, she's amazing. There's a couple up and coming artists that, you know, they're doing their thing right now. I'm working with a guy named Cozy Cordova. Just a lot of talented people. And that's just one of my passions, is just songwriting and helping other people find their voice like I've had to find mine.
1: Awesome. And it's all paying off, which is amazing. And the greatest thing that comes out of this is performing for, obviously, an audience like this that is here right now at Radio Milwaukee, but also on the stages of Summerfest, which is a really a huge thing. You know, it's a dream of a lot of musicians in the city of Milwaukee and surrounding areas. Talk about, you know, hitting the stage tomorrow at 2:30 at the T-Mobile stage at Summerfest. Talk about what people can anticipate. How'd you get on the stage? How does one musician even imagine being on a stage at Summerfest? Talk about it.
0: Yeah, I mean, Summerfest is definitely a dream, because growing up, being in West Bend, I would take the shuttle over to Summerfest and go see some of my favorite artists. So it's been amazing to be accepted and have the love that I'm putting into the city of Milwaukee be reciprocated. I'm just a lot of DIY stuff going on here. You know, I'm emailing like crazy. Kenny could probably tell you, I'm just like, hey, you know, what can I do? What can't I do? And eventually that paid off, because I was able to get in touch with people at Summerfest. And I played there in 2024. I opened up the Miller stage, and that was my first time playing there. And it was a great experience. And I had a full band and backing tracks. And tomorrow, at the T-Mobile stage, I am taking it up another notch. We have the full band, but we have dancers coming for the first time ever, and just really trying to keep elevating things, you know, because it is such a big platform to be on. It is such a big stage, and my whole thing is, it doesn't matter if I'm opening the stage or closing the stage, I'm going to put on the same show. I'm going to do the most that I can regardless. So, I'm really, really excited for this next one. If you guys are free, make sure to come out tomorrow, 2:30 p.m. at the T-Mobile stage. It's going to be a good time.
1: That's right, day one of Summerfest. You're listening to a Studio Milwaukee session brought to you by Ellen Becker Investment Group, and you are members. Shall we hear another one from Micah Emmerich? Let's do it.
0: Let's do it.

0: Thank you so much, Radio Milwaukee. You guys have been amazing. I love you so much.
1: Make some more noise for Micah Emmerich. I'm Kenny Perez, and you've been listening to a Studio Milwaukee session with the homie Micah Emmerich. Thank you so much. Find Mike at the T-Mobile stage at Summerfest tomorrow at 2:30 p.m., helping kick off day one. We'd like to thank Ellen Becker Investment Group, Transfer Pizzeria Cafe, Keith, our talented sound engineer, and our awesome members in the space. Thank you. Seriously. Make some noise for yourselves. You make it all possible for sure. Thanks again, Micah. Back to you.

0: Music from Pittsburgh artist Kells. The new EP is called Dirty Blues Princess. We heard Gone. And then before that, we got a Studio Milwaukee session with Milwaukee's Micah Emmerich, helping kick off day one of Summerfest tomorrow. And Micah will be playing the T-Mobile stage at 2:30 p.m. Thanks so much to Micah for playing. And look for the archive of that session at radiomilwaukee.org. Coming up in just a moment, more local music. 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I'm Aaron Wolf, your host of the Midday Show. We're making our way through the noon hour, and I'm going to get back into it with a Milwaukee song we just added into our library from Nzinga, featuring Key Lime, who's often worked with Micah Emmerich. I've got Back to Living from Nzinga here on 88.9.
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0: Inspired by her Caribbean roots and Midwest upbringing, it is the music of Nzinga. They say that Back to Living is a kind of about not being a clout chaser and just simply enjoying life. She said she was inspired by Pink's Raise Your Glass, namely. And Nzinga worked on the song with Key Lime, New Milwaukee Music on 88.9. Aaron Wolf here with you for the midday show, getting into the thick of the noon hour with new music right now from Blessing Jolie's new album, 20 Nothing. 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
3: And Bosnia can win it with the next kick.
4: It's late March, and Bosnia and Herzegovina is playing Italy. The winner will qualify for the FIFA World Cup, and the loser stays home. The game is tied and will be won on the next penalty kick. And up walks Bosnia's rising star.
3: And it's Appleton, Wisconsin native Esmer Barakatović, the Milwaukee Messi, the New England Revolution homegrown player.
4: Pause. You heard all of that right. Appleton native, the Milwaukee Messi, lining up to send Bosnia to the World Cup. But before he attempts this kick, let's rewind 15 years to Wisconsin's Fox Cities.
5: I'm Liam Wasco. Basically, Esmer and I, we played against each other when we were younger, probably like 5 years old.
4: Liam has known Esmer Barakatović for about 15 years, and he remembers when they met.
5: Before a game, and my dad came up to my team and goes, there's this very good Bosnian kid that we're about to play against, and kind of warned our coach and all of us.
4: Esmer's parents are why he's representing Bosnia in the World Cup. They came to Appleton as refugees from the Bosnian War in the 1990s. Esmer, one of three children, may have grown up in Appleton, but his family's ties to Bosnia were never completely severed. Liam's family, the Wascos, soon became close family friends with the Barakatovićs, while their kids bonded on the pitch. Here's Mitzi Wasco, Liam's mom.
6: We're not blood family, but we consider each other family, and his nickname for me is Mom 2.0, which I love.
4: Both Esmer and Liam quickly outgrew their competition in Appleton and began traveling to the Milwaukee area for practice and games. This choice to play in the Milwaukee area would give Esmer the opportunity to shine. Rob Becerra is now the director of youth development with the New England Revolution, a Major League Soccer club. But he still remembers when his colleague Marcelo Santos flagged Esmer as a player to watch, with a caveat.
7: And he's like, well, it's from Milwaukee. And I was like, it's fine. You say he's good. Let's take a look at this.
4: The, well, he's from Milwaukee caveat meant that the Milwaukee area was not a hotbed for soccer talent the way a Southern California or New York or Chicago might be.
7: That Milwaukee idea was get out of your comfort zone, come take a look, come do some research, and let's find out. But Marcelo was very confident that he was good, and he was right.
4: Becerra soon recruited Esmer to play within the New England Revolution organization as a teen. And soon, teammates started calling him the Milwaukee Messi, referring to Lionel Messi, arguably the greatest soccer player in recent memory. And while Esmer has moved on from the Revolution to play ball in the Netherlands and the Bosnian national team, the Milwaukee Messi moniker has stuck with him.
3: The Milwaukee Messi, the New England Revolution homegrown player, turned 21 2.5 weeks ago, can send Bosnia and Herzegovina to the World Cup.
4: Decades distilled into one moment. His parents fleeing genocide in Bosnia 30 years ago to make a home in Appleton. The found family the Barakatovićs found in the Wascos. The round trips to Milwaukee, opening paths for future Milwaukee soccer players. And now playing on a global stage to represent his parents' home country. Make this kick, Esmer, and 30 years of dreams come true.
3: And he does! It got underneath Donnarumma! Bosnia and Herzegovina will play in the FIFA World Cup!
4: Sam Woods, WUWM, Milwaukee's NPR.
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0: 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A Question of When is the title track from their album coming out in July. 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So I got to catch Chicago band Freako in Philly this spring. We were all at a music conference, and Freako got to play at World Cafe. They, I think, had my favorite set of the week. Still Around is coming up from Freako, and lucky you, you get to catch them here in Milwaukee. They come this fall, October 16th. They'll be at Vivarium. Music from Freako on the way, and lots more before the 1 o'clock hour. This is a midday show here on 88.9. I'm your host, Erin Wolf.
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Get yourselves ready to have a dreamy Saturday night when Widow's Peak comes to the Argo in Milwaukee on the 27th. They're touring on their album Roses, If You Change the Name of the Song. Even Mountains of Road is from La La Lala's Heaven 2, which kicked off the final hour of your Wednesday midday show here on 88.9, getting support from Freidert and the Medical College of Wisconsin Health Network and Sewer Ninja's No Dig Sewer Repair. Aaron Wolf here with you. I'm going to share another sneak peek from the next episode of What's All This? Monday nights at 10 p.m. Ty Siegel over the weekend dropped word that he is releasing two things in August. Not only is he releasing a new full length called Chrome, he'll be releasing an EP called Love Fuzz. I couldn't be more excited because I love Ty Siegel so much. Black Paint is the lead single from Chrome, and you're going to hear it right now on 88.9.

0: August 14th is when Modest Mouse, led by Isaac Brock, is dropping into Milwaukee. They're going to be playing that song called Pickin' Dragon's Pockets from an Eraser and Amaze, their newest record, at the Riverside Theater. Aaron Wolf here with you for the Midday Show. You also got at the top of that set new music from Ty Siegel, releasing A Pair of Things in August, an EP and a new full length called Chrome. He's back with the twin guitar attack. And then tune in to hear that single one more time on 88.9's What's All This. The new episode is this Monday at 10 p.m. Support for 88.9 today is coming in from your membership and Shorewood Bid. During construction along Oakland Avenue, local shops, restaurants, and service providers remain open and serving the community. Information about parking, traffic updates, and businesses along the corridor available at shorewoodwi.com. 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More info at weathertightcorp.com. All right, coming up, I've got a really great set for you. If you love movement in your pop music, I've got a pair of songs that's got exactly that. Grace Ives and Maggie Rogers are next.
1: Do you love Death Cab for Cutie? 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Winners will have access to a pre-show private bar area and be able to watch the band soundcheck. 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
1: Hey, I'm Carol Ann. 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I'm here with In Shining Armor, Seth and Aiden Prizehorse with No Better. Why this song from Prizehorse?
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0: latest from Mitski on 88.9's Midday Show. Lots of new music for you always on this program. Where's My Phone is from the new album, Nothing's About to Happen to Me. If you follow at Radio Milwaukee on our Instagram, you probably saw another Mitski album featured recently. One of our new interns really went into depths on how Be the Cowboy is really special to her. Mitski's 2018 album. You got to find us on Instagram and see what I'm talking about at Radio Milwaukee. 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All right, I've got one of my favorite records that I put into my personal record bag recently. Snowcap's self-titled album just arrived on Wax about a month ago. I've got Coast from that record. Also music coming up from Alley Eyes. The Milwaukee band just dropped a new single. We're going to hear that as well.
1: How much of your day is spent in the car, waiting to get from point A to point B? Here at 88.9, it's not about the destination. It's the drive. I'm Carol Ann, host of the Afternoon Drive. 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

0: The latest from Milwaukee's Alley Eyes. It's called Punisher, and you can hear the band performing it at Summerfest. They've got their set coming up on June 27th at 12:30 p.m. at the Generac Power Stage. 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Support also comes in today from the Festivals of Cedarburg, presenting the Strawberry Festival June 27th and 28th. All right, it's my time to go, and Carol Ann is on deck next for an amazing soundtrack you don't want to miss. We're going to kick it off and get things started with something from Wesley Joseph. If Time Could Talk is on the way. Thanks for hanging out with me. I'm Erin Wolf. I'll be back with you again tomorrow.
1: 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Waiting to get from point A to point B. Here at 88.9, it's not about the destination. It's the drive. I'm Carol Ann, host of The Afternoon Drive. 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

It's Father John Misty with the payoff on 88.9. 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Coming up, music from Portishead and from Ian Sweet. And right now, this is Aaron Frazier.

0: 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That's a new one from Ian Sweet. 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A new one from Wishy is coming up right after this. It's called Lovesick.
1: So everyone knows that some of the best stuff is in the middle. 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
1: Stories that stick with you. 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
2: Take a deep breath in through the nose. Exhale through the mouth like you're blowing out birthday candles. Slowly release in the air.
1: When Lorenzo Edwards first began practicing yoga, he used it as a way to escape the stress of his job.
2: As you exhale, pull the navel up and in, press the lower back into the mat, and try to hold that scoop while you just keep breathing. Just breathe.
1: After many classes and becoming a certified instructor, he noticed who was typically in these classes, and more importantly, for him, who wasn't.
3: Prior to making a concerted effort to have practice with Black men, I seldomly saw them or us in that space. At most, it'd be two guys for every like 15, 30 participants. And that was very rare, a rare occurrence. And if you could see yourself in the instructor, see yourself in the class, hear things that bring relief or the vibrations you need through music from your culture, it can help.
1: In January 2023, Lorenzo created He Do Yoga as a space for Black men and boys to experience the exercise at no cost. He centers the classes around connection and healing. At 11:30 a.m. every Sunday, Lorenzo begins with the talking and testifying portion. Each week, a different topic is covered.
2: I'm encouraging you to become undisciplined. Do things outside of what is normally or typically expected of you, and you might find greater degrees of freedom. So, for example, if you are not used to choosing a hairstyle that is unapologetically Black in a professional white space, choose it. If you find yourself in Black male groups and you feel reluctant about talking about yoga, talk about it. Share about the goodness of it. If you feel you can't be your best Black queer self at your Black barbershop, be your best Black queer self at your Black barbershop.
1: This part keeps a lot of men, including Prescott Marshall and Xavier Thomas, coming back.
4: With every prompt, it provided me an opportunity to heal sort of my inner child.
5: At first, I was just a break from family, but then I felt comfortable in the space for some reason, and I'm not usually comfortable in a lot of spaces, so I just felt comfortable. And I never said a word the first, like, maybe month during all the discussions. I never said a word. And then we moved here and I still didn't talk. And then all of a sudden I started talking. I haven't stopped since. It's just a brotherhood that I think I always wanted, but didn't know how to find it.
1: Even though Xavier values the connection aspect the most, he still found yoga to be a positive factor of change in his personal life.
5: This has helped me become comfortable with being the best parent and husband that I could be at home, and that's outside of here. Yes. My breathing changes, my attitude changes. I just resorted right back to where I'm at on my mat. Like, oh, I could feel like this on my mat. I could feel like this in real life.
1: The program not only provides a space for Black men to find representation in yoga, but also breaks down cost barriers typically seen at yoga studios. Don Johnson, a longtime member, said more.
6: One of the things I really appreciate about not only Lorenzo and He Do Yoga organization is not the facilitated questions, not the great conversation, but it's really the accessibility that the yoga has given into this community.
1: Another member, Michael Bratchett, was hesitant to start yoga, but he says that He Do Yoga has had a lasting impact on him mentally and physically. He encourages others to give it a shot, especially people who may doubt that yoga is for them.
7: This is the space for you. Truly. I didn't think so myself. In fact, as an All-American football player and star athlete my whole life through college, and I thought yoga was a square practice. I thought it was excessive stretching. So much deeper than that. This is a space for me, just like it's a space for you.
1: He Do Yoga is hosted every Sunday at 11:30 a.m. at Embody Yoga, with additional summer programming at Alice's Garden. To learn more and to hear more Uniquely Milwaukee episodes, visit radiomilwaukee.org/ourstories. 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

0: Devin Morby with Badlands. That is a new one from his album Little Wide Open. Before that, Jungle with Happy Man and Twen in that block of songs as well. Tumbleweed. In just a minute, we're going to get into a Milwaukee song from Dialogues and some music from Blur.
1: The following is a test of the emergency alert system. This is only a test. Morning beverage, check. 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Lots of love for our community. I got you, booze. I'm Dori Zori, your weekday morning host here, happily reminding you to start each weekday off with all of this and more just by tuning into 88.9. 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

0: 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Blonde Shell's coming up after this with more new music. 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

you, Lazarus. Goodbye, Horses. If you do sing that one for karaoke, it's longer than you might remember. I will just say that. My name is Carol Ann. This is the Afternoon Drive on 88.9, sponsored by Be Spectacled in the Tosa Village, by JVR Hospitality, home of Dan, Dan, and Esther of, and sponsored by WeatherTight Corporation. Hope you're having a solid Wednesday so far. I've got music coming up from These Sacred Souls. It's new from them, The Killers. And right now, Electric Guest, this is Dear to Me.

0: Sacred Souls. I got a new song. We just heard Any Old Fool. Also heard from The Killers and Electric Guest. Started off that block with Dear to Me. Coming up, a really exciting new song from Cigarettes After Sex. We're going to hear from Animal Collective, MGMT, The Beths, and The Promise Ring. 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
1: Do you love Death Cab for Cutie? 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
1: Hey, this is Paula. 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
2: Aguanile by Héctor Lavoe. Héctor Lavoe has been one of my favorites as a kid. I grew up, of course, listening to it so much in Puerto Rico. And this song, Aguanile, means to clean your house. Aguanile. And it begins off with some drumming, some animal noises, and then a chant to Yemaya, right? Yemaya being the mother of the home and the caregiver. I picked this song because it was the perfect segue to this piece. I also create a lot of playlists when I'm in my studio just for myself as a way to continue the conversation of around the artwork and things that I'm listening to are constantly influencing the things that I'm making. And this was the first song that I picked for this playlist for this installation at the Bronx Center for the Arts, and I just think it's so indicative of Afro Boricua culture, Héctor Lavoe being one of our icons and our pillars of salsa music. It just sort of made sense that this was part of the story of this installation.
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0: Cigarettes After Sex have been making some live appearances, and we just got this sort of one-off single from them. It's called Twizzler. 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

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This is the Afternoon Drive on 88.9, sponsored by Be Spectacled in Natosa Village, by JVR Hospitality, home of Dan, Dan, and Esther Ev, and sponsored by WeatherTight Corporation. Some music coming up from Fever Marlene, a Milwaukee band. We got LaRue on the way, and I'm also going to start with Mastercraft. 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

new one from Fever Marlene, a indie rock duo that is comprised of Scott Starr and Kevin Dunphy from Milwaukee. 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The Mountain Goats will be playing Summerfest later that same day, and you can get a peek of what's to come. We are pleased to announce that the Mountain Goats will be joining us here in our Radio Milwaukee space for a Studio Milwaukee session that is open to the public Thursday, June 25th at noon. 88.9 listeners will receive an email invitation with a chance to RSVP to this intimate session. 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
1: Have you ever wondered what happens to the food in grocery stores or restaurants that isn't sold at the end of the day?
2: We throw out most of the food in the U.S., 60 to 70% of it. I get this stuff for free.
1: That's founder of Sauce MKE, Gianni Vaccaro. She's been putting this food to use since 2021.
2: I was working at a Boys and Girls Club at that time, and after a certain amount of time with the kids, I found out that a lot of the kids don't eat at home. First, I brought groceries around, but then... And I was just like bringing things around to, they used to be called food deserts. We now call them areas of nutrition scarcity. I would bring groceries around there and people didn't know what to do with the food I bought or like brought them.
1: Right, right.
2: So then I started cooking meals and that was the best way to remove every single obstacle. Like then there was no obstacles. If you're like, actually, you know what, never mind. I'm sorry I gave you more work to do.
1: Right.
2: Here's a fully cooked delicious meal and here's silverware and a beverage and you have a great day.
1: After gathering food and cooking heart-healthy plant-based meals, Gianni carries out deliveries herself. Winter or summer, one thing is certain, Sauce MKE meals are always delivered on bike.
2: Yeah, for me it's important. I think it like inspires a couple things. I think a bike is a really tangible vehicle in the city of Milwaukee. The more people see people being comfortable on bikes, the more they would get on bikes, because there's a bunch of reasons to not ride a bike. Also, like removing a few barriers, right? Like you move like a, you remove a financial barrier by having a bike, and then you also remove a physical barrier like of a car. Mm-hmm. When you put a physical wall between you and someone else, there's, you can't unphysical the wall there. Like there is a barrier between you. And so when you're with people and you're like, I'm comfortable, we're all comfortable, here we are, I have a snack. That's it.
1: Most of Sauce MKE's rides are to the north side. Gianni explained that 50 of the 80 overall areas of nutrition scarcity are on the north side of Milwaukee. This means there are no grocery stores within a mile radius, yet often it's worse. There's not even a corner store to get necessary nutrition.
3: I got my first like box of food from Sauce probably a couple years ago. And this was me entering to the understanding that, one, if you don't use a resource, that it you lose the resource. So just validating like we should use it in order to keep it around. Mm-hmm. But then also... I had came across a time where like I was in between jobs and I literally, how much I eat and what I was eating, I couldn't afford it and I didn't want to offset how I eat or what I eat. So Gianni came through and pretty much provided me all of the foods I already eat. And then I'm doing some work in the city already where we are trying to identify and support some policy around food apartheid and just making it less hard to even get the food, and that's real, both recognizing that even getting to the food is part of the barrier about people receiving it. So just linking up with her, it allowed me to understand like the food system, the distribution of it all.
1: That's Rodea Ellis, creator of the brand For Walkie, which celebrates hard work and creativity of people within the 414 area code. Gianni and Rodea have become close friends, and in the last 2 years, they've been working together to create opportunities for safe play in Milwaukee.
2: So the block party is supposed to be basically like a super sick fun party where nobody is rejected for any reason and it doesn't cost anything. And it's like an accessible thing where you can get all your needs met. We give away free bikes. 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

0: That song just sends me back in time to 2017, 2018 when the song was released. That is The National with The System, Only Dreams, and Total Darkness. If you're a fan of Death Cab for Cutie, we are giving something away. 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All right, coming up, I got the Mountain Goats, who are going to be here for a session next week, Thursday, before they play Summerfest the following day. After this, Charlie Sheen reaches out to the feds.
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1: It's White Stripes on 88.9, The Denial Twist. Before that, Courtney Barnett with Stay in Your Lane, and I started out that block of songs with the Mountain Goats. A new one called Charlie Sheen reaches out to the feds. 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
5: 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So today I'm technically going to share an original and a remix, but I feel that both are so good we must hear each version. So let's make this happen. So we're going to hear a song called Kinda New. This is by Spectrum, and this is like a UK house electronic act that was going on in the early 2000s. This initially came out, the original came out in like 2003. And then there's a Tyfe Schwartz remix that came out in 2004. And it really transforms the song into like this indie sleaze version, very fitting for the era. So let's get into it. Kinda New, Spectrum, and then a remix from Tyfe Schwartz.

That is kind of new. We All Live and Die by Spectrum. The original is just their first version. It's sort of more like funk and disco house music. And then the second, the Tyfe Schwartz remix, is very much electronic indie sleaze. And that both those came out in the early 2000s. But if you're looking for some songs to fill your summer soundtrack, say you're biking around, say you're trying to dance, I don't know. Might have to add that one in there. Again, that is the Tyfe Schwartz remix. And that's the 5 o'clock shadow, sponsored by Outpost Co-op Grocery Store and by Maxi's. I'm going to keep things going here. This is Suki Waterhouse, Back in Love, new music on 88.9.

0: Heaven Can Wait from Charlotte Gainsbourg. Before that, a new one from Sun Little, Whip the Wind. And then we started off with Suki Waterhouse, Back in Love. This is the Afternoon Drive on 88.9, sponsored by Be Spectacled in the Tosa Village, by JVR Hospitality, home of Dan Dan and Esther Ev, and sponsored by WeatherTight Corporation. Coming up, music from Brother Wallace, Kurt Vile, and Yeah Yeah Yes.
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0: It's Yeah Yeah Yeahs featuring Perfume Genius, Spitting Off the Edge of the World. We also heard from Kurt Vile, Chance to Bleed. That is new music from Kurt Vile. And Kurt Vile will be in town, Turner Hall Ballroom, November 8th. 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I've got music news coming up right now, and then we're going to hear some music from Steve Lacy, My Melody, and Erasure before I head out.
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2: Icelandic rock band Kaleo has released a new video for Still No Good, a reworked version of their song No Good. The track appears on the 10th anniversary edition of the group's album AB, available now, and features additional bonus tracks. The video opens with the band reflecting on the past decade before transitioning onto a studio performance of the updated song. Kaleo will headline the Miller Lite Oasis stage at Summerfest on Thursday, June 25th. Milwaukee Film and Sister Midnight are bringing the legendary punk band The Circle Jerks to the Oriental Theater on August 9th, which will be followed by a screening of the 1984 cult classic film Repo Man. A Q&A with director Alex Cox and Circle Jerks' Keith Morris and Xander Schloss will follow the movie. Tickets go on sale this morning at 10 a.m. I'm Dori Zori with your music news.

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All right, I hope you have a great night. John Adler's coming up next at 6 o'clock. This is a brand new song from Steve Lacy. It's called The Feeling.

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Tremendous, the name of it, here on Listener Supported 88.9. Garbage at the top of the 6 o'clock hour. Welcome to a wet Wednesday here in Milwaukee. I love alliteration, but I don't love rain. So obviously today was a little tricky for me. John Adler with you until 10 p.m. A lot to be excited about tonight, including La Alternativa coming up at 10 p.m. and coming up in about 15 minutes, your chance at scoring tickets to see Phoebe Bridgers down at Chicago United Center in September. Another reason to be excited, an anniversary. 10 years ago, Mitski released her album Puberty 2. From that album, it's Your Best American Girl here on Listener Supported 88.9.

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0: Mount Joy in the middle here on 88.9. Some help there from Gigi Perez. Gigi Perez will be opening up next month for Noah Kahan down at Wrigley Field. Mount Joy going to be here in Milwaukee on October 2nd at Landmark Live. That's just a layout of where and when everybody's going to be. Daft Punk also in that set. John Adler with you. Welcome to a middle of the week Wednesday. Normally, the weekend would feel like it's so far away that we're only halfway through, but with Summerfest being tomorrow, the weekend feels a little closer, even though you probably still have to, you know, go to work the next 2 days. Understandable. Still, though, support for 88.9 comes from your membership and Level Up with Keller Williams Realty. 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Speaking of shows, not October, not later this week, but between those two is September 19th, Saturday night, the United Center in Chicago. Phoebe Bridgers will be performing, and you should go. Simply text the word Phoebe, P-H-O-E-B-E, to 414-892-8899. That's Phoebe. Text the word Phoebe to 414-892-8899. As long as you haven't won tickets from us here at 88.9 in the last 60 days, you are eligible. I want you to go see this show and have some September plans. How exciting.
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1: Cinebuds, Cinebuds, two buddies talking about cinema.
2: On this week's episode, we got a chance to talk to Wisconsin-born filmmaker about his upcoming movie screening at the Oriental Theater soon called Winter Hymns.
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0: Mostly. Sometimes people get better, but most are facing a very serious illness.
2: Welcome back to Cinebuds. Nathan Deming, Wisconsin-born filmmaker, now living on the East Coast. Hi, welcome back. It's been a couple months since we chatted last.
4: Good to see you. Yeah, Winter Hymns is a film that I just finished and released and shot in the fall in Wisconsin back in September, October last year. It's a passion project that I've had in the back burner for like 7 years. It's about a palliative care doctor played by American Players Theater Colleen Madden as she meets with a series of dying patients and their families. And I wanted to do it for a long time, and I got really obsessed with this idea of putting it in one room. And just for a long time, I thought it was too experimental. I don't know if people could, it's kind of like my dinner with Andre or something, you know, it's just conversation based. But once things came together to make it last year, and when Colleen came on board, I immediately kind of saw it was one of those ideas where it was like, oh, this really works.
2: The stories are real. The acting is wonderful. And I have to say, maybe you might want to watch this movie with a box of tissues.
4: You know, what's funny is when I was researching this movie initially in Eau Claire, there's a tissue company in Eau Claire, and I was like, I should have gone to them for funding or something. Like, so every time I've watched it, like, yeah, people need a Kleenex, and yeah. Mm-hmm.
2: It's very beautiful, but also intense. And one of the reasons why we invited Nathan Deming back to the podcast is because Winter Hymns is screening at the Oriental Theater at 3 p.m. on June 20th. I had a lot of questions to ask the writer-director about the inspiration, why he wanted to make a film like this, why he decided to make the movie 2 hours and 30 minutes long, and to also kind of dig into some of the films that he's watched recently that as a filmmaker have really blown his mind and opened up his world to storytelling.
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my absolute favorite song from the band Lord Huron. It's Not Dead Yet here on 88.9. Brady, before that, Tu Nombre. Speaking of which, La Alternativa tonight, 10 p.m. Be listening. Your hosts, Kenny Perez and Paula Lovo, bringing you the best in Latin alternative. Another new favorite song of mine is this one from Caroline Rose. It's Yip Yip Yow here on 88.9.

0: Caroline Rose, yip yip yow, here on Listener Supported 88.9. She will be in town Sunday, July 26th. However, an undetermined location. It's a surprise pop-up show that the place has not been announced yet, so you'll just have to keep on following her, listening to us, and we'll tell you as soon as we know. We will pass it along. 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
2: Icelandic rock band Kaleo has released a new video for Still No Good, a reworked version of their song No Good. The track appears on the 10th anniversary edition of the group's album AB, available now, and features additional bonus tracks. The video opens with the band reflecting on the past decade before transitioning onto a studio performance of the updated song. Kaleo will headline the Miller Lite Oasis stage at Summerfest on Thursday, June 25th. Milwaukee Film and Sister Midnight are bringing the legendary punk band The Circle Jerks to the Oriental Theater on August 9th, which will be followed by a screening of the 1984 cult classic film Repo Man. A Q&A with director Alex Cox and Circle Jerks Keith Morris and Xander Schloss will follow the movie. Tickets go on sale this morning at 10 a.m. I'm Dori Zori with your music news.

0: 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It's Else here on Milwaukee's Indie Alternative 88.9. My Morning Jacket on the way, as well as some Daniel Caesar music before 7 p.m. John Adler with you till 10 p.m. tonight. 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